0: Well, you just heard Rancher's Prayer by yours truly. You know, a good rain to cool us down would be awful welcome here all over the state of Texas. We've been in the 100-degree area for, 30 days or so. It sure has been hot. And west of here, it's been hot there. Fires all over the country. What we could use right now is a little cool water by the Sons of the Pioneers.
1: All day I faced a barren waste without the taste.

Well, we just heard the great Texas songwriter Nancy Griffith, and I Wish It Would Rain. Here's another wonderful songwriter from the state of Texas, Mr. Chris Ryden, and Rain on Canvas.

0: The rabbit's ears are flattened, and he's squatting scared and still against the dripping cedar. The quail below the hill are huddled up together where the brush is close and thick. The snow's melting on the range and choking up the creek. Clouds are hanging level, dragging slow across the plain, and me? Well, I'm sitting smoking and a-smiling at the rain. There's a saddle that needs mending and some overalls at store, but the stock is fed and happy. The milk is on the shelf. Now a woman would raise ructions at the mud that's on the floor, but it's raining on the rancho and I'm running things myself. Kind of lonesome? Well, for some folks. But I'm used to living so. If I feel the need for talking, there's a puppy in his pranks. There's the hosses in the stable, munching easy-like and slow, and it's company to feed him and to hear him nicker thanks. And with my feet against the fender, and the fire snapping bright, and the smell of burning cedar mixing pleasant with my smoke, and a rare and tearing story of the range that's ribbed up right, why lay off and fix the damper where the eyes and glasses broke? I'm a batchin', that's the answer. Taking orders just from me. I aim to say I'm working for a kind of friendly boss. Not forgetting there's the master who's a tallying to see if I'm hanging with the drags or putting every deal across. Kind of simple, this here living, if a feller keeps his head, keeps his stock from getting ribby, keeps his fences tight and straight, sweats enough to keep him limber, and ain't afraid to go to bed when the boys are up and drinking, playing cards and setting late. Now, riding range and punching cattle, I've took notice now and then that the man who's fair to critters is the kind to reach the top. He'll be working willing hosses, working willing men, but no man is saving money that'll spur them till they drop. But it's raining, just a-roaring, and the desert's drinking deep. On the bunkhouse roof, the water's talking sassy-like and bold. And the world, she looks as if she'd kind of like to go to sleep. But the rain, it sure won't let her, keeps her shivering and cold. Well, here comes Buddy across the pasture, button weather strong and stout. Now I wonder what's the racket. Yearling bogged at Mesa Lake. Hunt the stove, I'll get my slicker. And you couldn't get her out? Hey, I reckon we can make it. I'll just saddle up old Jake. Well, that's the way it goes with ranching. You never know what's going to come, luck or trouble, till it hits you. So you got to guess it some. We saved that yearling, mud and leather, but the fire feels good again. Yes, you got to keep a guessing, and you'll hit it now and then. The night has stitched the clouds together, but she's left a hole or two in a mighty slimsy lining where the water's pouring through. But it's feeding thirsty pasture, making hay and making grain. And I'm sitting warm and smoking and a-smiling at the rain.
1: Well, that's Terry Nash from Grand Junction, Colorado. Here's another Colorado musician, John Chandler, with Slow Fallin' Rain.

You know, the one thing that these songs about rain have in common, they're all very soothing, very quiet. They make you feel pretty good, kind of like a good rain does in the summertime. Well, speaking of summer rain, here is the Rifters and Early Summer Rain.

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Well, a friend of mine, he always says, well, we're one day closer to a rain. And you know what? That is about the truest statement there ever is. Now, we don't know when that rain is going to happen, but we are one day closer to the next rain. Here's my buddy Ed Meyer, and if we'd have had a rain...

0: Riding along one morning up northern Arizona way, 'twarn't nothing but a sagebrush sea. Sun was baking down that day. It sure enough was a dry one. The heat was just the worst. Not a drop of water anywhere. And I had a powerful thirst. 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Corianny she looked to be. She sure enough was a thin one. Just ribs and bone and hide. 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She was built just like a rail now. No front end, not much rear. Fattened on sage and sandstone, and not much sage, that was clear. From her hooks to her pin bones was sure a steep old slope. To get a loop around her horns, you'd sure need a long old rope. 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I built myself a big old loop, and her horns that loop did meet. Flipped the twine over her off hip, and over she went, nice and neat. I got the pigging on her, and I tied her feet up snug. And then I dug down in my cattle bag and fetched my old tin mug. Well, she didn't have much for handles, but she stripped out smooth as silk. But I'll be doggone if that old cow didn't give nothing but powdered milk.
1: Well, that's kind of a comical look at being dry. And there's really not anything comical or funny about a drought. Here we're going to hear a song from Alan Chapman, West Texas, 1949.

started in the springtime of 1949. The clouds blew off, the sun just shined. It got hotter and hotter, and some said it was a sign that the drought had come to West Texas. But 1950, the rivers are going dry, and feed prices shot clean up to the sky, and mesquite trees withered and started to die because there was a drought there in West Texas.

girls in 53 packed up to leave while city folks watched Howdy Doody on TV. Old-time ranchers cut down live oak trees because there was a drought there in West Texas. 55, the stock tanks went bust. The air turned brown and it smelled like rust. The sheets on the clothesline were caked with dust by the drought that was there in West Texas. 56, the cattle herd.

killed all those tiny ranching towns. You could walk past a bank and not hear a sound. The grasshoppers came but didn't stick around because there was a drought there in West Texas. But then one morning, it came out of the west, tiny tapping on the tin roof like a long-lost

lot of voices going on these days about who's in and out, and who's going to stay, and how this government better change its evil ways, and how that's what we need for West Texas. But to me, when you get right down to it, it doesn't matter in the end who it was that blew it. We got to grit our teeth and just get through it, because that's how we do it here in West Texas. Besides, rain's the only thing we need in West Texas.

0: you join us Friday for Strays at the Gate, the Weekender. That's a edition where Ben and I have a conversation with a poet or a songwriter or singer or somebody that has something to do with Western music, poetry, or entertainment. This week, we're going to interview my good buddy Randy Palmer. He's got a brand new single out, and we'll be playing that single, and we'll talk about his single and probably an upcoming album that he'll have later on. You can catch us this Friday, of course, as every weekday, 2 a.m., 8 a.m., and 7 p.m. But we also air that program again on Saturday at 2 a.m., 9 a.m., and 7 p.m. And also, once again on Sunday, you'll hear us at 1 a.m. and 9 p.m. So be sure and tune in to Strays at the Gate, the Weekender, where this Friday is Randy Palmer.
1: Lord, I hate to complain, but this ranch is needing rain. Some coming day, please find a way to send a little rain. Storm clouds are building to the west. Looks

Well, that was Tom Hyatt and Never Cuss the Rain. Well, you know what rain does to this country? It brings green grass. It makes our grass grow. Well, there's a song kind of reminds me of that, and we're going to play it right now. It's a song written by Dale Burson, and it's sung by Red Steagall. It's When the Grass Was Still Deep.

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1: Well, thank you for spending this last hour with me. I do appreciate the fact that you tuned into the program. I hope that you will send your comments and suggestions to joelaldenwhite@gmail.com. Anything you have to say, I am more than eager to hear. So please send me whatever you've got to joelaldenwhite@gmail.com. Well, I hope we didn't get you too far down with our day's program about the lack of rain and drought. And I hope that we ended off in a pretty good note. When the grass was still deep was a good way, but we're going to end it off with the Renfries and the marvelous song, The Buffalo Grass.

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Good evening. This is Ben Parks, the sound wrangler here at American Cowboy Radio. I'd like to welcome you to the Wednesday night American Cowboy Radio Western Music Show. 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

0: If you say three, mister, you'll never hear the man count ten.
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3: Australia is a land of droughts and flooding rains and everything in between and everything that ensues. This ballad by Henry Lawson, written about 1889, paints an eloquent and tragic picture. The Ballad of the Drover by Henry Lawson. Across the stony ridges, across the rolling plain, young Harry Dale, the drover, comes riding home again. And well his dark horse bears him, and light of heart is he. And stoutly his old pack horse is trotting by his knee. Up Queensland way with cattle, he's travelled regions vast, and many months have vanished since home folks saw him last. He hums a song of someone he hopes to marry soon, and hobble chains and camp wear keep jingling to the tune. Beyond the hazy dado, against the lower skies, and yon blue line of ranges, the station homestead lies, and thitherward the drover jogs through the lazy noon, while hobble chains and camp wear are jingling to a tune. An hour has filled the heavens with storm clouds inky black. At times the lightning trickles around the drover's track. But Harry pushes onwards, his horse's strength he tries, in hope to reach the river before the flood shall rise. The thunder, pealing o'er him, goes rumbling o'er the plain, and sweet, on thirsty pastures, beats fast the splashing rain. And every creek and gully sends forth its tribute flood, till the river runs a banker, all stained with yellow mud. Now, Harry speaks to Rover, the best dog on the plains, and to his hardy horses, and strokes their shaggy manes. We've breasted bigger rivers when the floods were at their height, nor shall this gutter stop us from getting home tonight. The thunder growls a warning, the ghastly lightnings gleam. The drover turns his horses to swim the fatal stream. But oh, the flood runs stronger than e'er it ran before. The saddle horse is failing, and only halfway o'er. When flashes next the lightning, the flood's grey breast is blank, and a cattle dog and pack horse are struggling up the bank. In the lonely homestead, the girl shall wait in vain. He'll never pass the stations in charge of stock again. The faithful dog a moment lies panting on the bank, then plunges through the current to where his master sank. And round and round in circles he fights with failing strength, till gripped by wilder waters he fails and sinks at length. Across the flooded lowlands and sodden slopes of loam, the pack horse struggles onwards to take dumb tidings home. And mud-stained, wet and weary, he goes by rock and tree, while hobble chains and tinware are sounding eerily.

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1: I wasn't enough. 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

0: everyone. I'm D.A. 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Jeff began the first cowboy church in America. Enjoy the broadcast.
1: I was 12 years old, and was I in for a surprise. My dad came back from the winter rodeos, and he brought a 12-year-old horse. A sorrel horse. Was he a prince? His name was Buddy. I fell in love with Buddy. You could trust him. I spent time on Buddy. I knew he wasn't ever going to buck me off or do something weird or spook. And, man, he was my first great calf horse. And, you know, it's so important when you have a dream, especially in the roping world, that you progress horse by horse. Well, my second horse was Brownie. And Brownie was just a higher-powered horse, a little better horse. Took me to the next level. And here comes Powder. Powder was Snow White, just like his name, and he stopped so hard. In fact, when you ran up the rope, he'd stop so hard, if you weren't careful, he'd throw you right over the front end. Then my next horse was Paint. Then I had my first NFR horse, was called JL. And then I had the horse that I won the world on. His name was Streak. All these horses were different. They were different colors. They had different personalities. But did I love them all? Oh, you bet. Let me ask you this. Horses are God's creations, right? What about us? The human race. We're black, white, brown, yellow, all shades in between. What a diversity of people living in different places, with different lifestyles, customs, giftings, all these different talents. Yet just like the diversity of horses that complemented each other in my life, that's the way it is with all God's races of people. Scripture tells us that God's creation is perfectly and wonderfully made. Was Brownie too brown? Was Powder too white? Was Streak too copper colored? I don't think so. I don't think there was a problem with any of those horses. The same with human races. If someone in your past, family or friends, sown the seed of prejudice in your life, if so, you need to first of all forgive them first, and then ask the Lord to forgive you for picking up that spirit of prejudice, that hatred for someone just because of how they were born. They couldn't help, just like you couldn't help how you were born. You know, I loved all my horses, and they helped me to become a champion. Let's love all of our brothers and sisters and help one another to become God's champions. Go for it.
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3: 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For tonight, partly cloudy skies, a 20% chance of showers and thunderstorms after 1 a.m. Overnight lows drop to 73. On Thursday, a sunny day with a 30% chance of showers and thunderstorms with a high close to 96. For Thursday night, a 20% chance of showers and thunderstorms under partly cloudy conditions. Temperatures drop to 71. And for Friday, wrapping up our work week, sunny and hot conditions with a high of 98 degrees. And that's a look at your King County weather from American Cowboy Radio 107.7 in Guthrie.
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5: The day's work is over. The chores have been done. It's time to relax. Night's coming is nigh. He saddles his pony, and to the rim rock they ride to watch God paint his glory all across the big sky. The trail is so quiet, the air is so sweet, the rabbits and birds, they join in the ride. The cowboy takes in the countryside grand, and God paints the sky for them far and wide. Riding down the trails and canyons of life, the day's sun sinking low in the west, his pony needs no reining as onward they ride. In peace and with God's glory they're blessed. As he stood near the canyon, so quiet and still, the cowboy would share this moment at hand with loved ones and others in God's world of friends, that they might see his glory so grand. As darkness surrounds them, the night sounds unfold, singing praises to the master above. The sermon's over, and it's time to ride home, led by the Savior and filled with his love. Riding down the trails and canyons of life, the day's sun sinking low in the west, his pony needs no reining as onward they ride. In peace and with God's glory, they're blessed.
6: Come on, I'll buy you a drink. 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
6: Well, that's what I thought he said.

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1: The auction barn was busy, as the horsemen might expect. The buyers milled through the aisles to see what they might select. At the end of the alley, in a far stall on the right, stood a lonely Belgian horse. She was a pitiful sight. Well, the mare was in great shape. She was beautiful and strong. A pretty sorrel with blaze face, but somehow did not belong in that stall about 10 by 10. She could barely turn around, though she had a lot of water and hay scattered on the ground. The mare was heavy-muscled. Her legs were strong and stout, but her soft muzzle and kind eye had this mournful look, no doubt. She had an oval sticker, and it was posted there to stay. On the right side of her hip, it said 107A. Now she held her head too low and leaned into the wall that went up to the ceiling, separating the next stall. I went up to check her out, but mostly was ignored, for she kept her big kind eye up to this knothole in the board. So I went to the other side to see what she might see. There was another Belgian, number 107B. Now these two were a great match, same color, height, and weight. Things were starting to make sense.

on his side of the stall. These two would sell together, but they did not know their fate. They just knew they longed to be within eyesight of their mate. I stood and watched a while, then slowly walked away. I was touched deep in my soul by this glimpse of love today. 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Or this message from the Lord? 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
0: So good, it's gone as fast as you made it. 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
3: Half ounce of my direction, half a ton of equine force, in spot-on perfect balance. Man, I love this appy horse. Half a ton up and let's go. Coiled about to bolt, without a lick of warning, could explode like unbroke gold. But there's also half a ton of deep trust and want and try that holds him here beneath me and controls his urge to fly. What happens in this saddle is a magical display of poetry in motion, Appaloosa horse ballet. Half a ton of pure excitement, bridled by light touch or rein, responds to my intention, gives me feet and speed and brain. Half ounce of my direction, half a ton of equine force, in spot-on perfect balance. Man, I love this appy horse.
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0: man don't have to know everything there is to know about working cattle, but at least know enough to stay out of the way of them that do.
1: With Christmas season upon us, my mind goes back to the simpler days, back when it meant so much more than Santa, gifts, and reindeer pulling sleighs. I remember the hand-cut tree laden with the ornaments used each year, and Mama in her apron baked cookies for neighbors to spread Christmas cheer. I can still smell the beef roast in the oven and dinner rolls made with yeast. My grandma made the best pumpkin pies to top off the Christmas feast. I can recall the excitement and smells that are unique to the season. It gives a warm feel to the home and the soul when the outdoors are freezing. On Christmas Eve, we'd want to stay up late and beg for Mama's permission. So Daddy would read from the Bible of Christ's birth, grace, and redemption. Then off to bed with anticipation of what the next morning would bring. Silent night would gently lull us to sleep as Grandma and Grandpa would sing. There is one particular Christmas that stands out from all the others. It was a hard year, but a special holiday for me and my brothers. That Christmas morning, still in pajamas, we gathered around the tree, anxiously waiting and trying to guess what our one present would be. And we were thankful for that one gift, since we knew times were tough. Spring and summer had both been real dry, and our profits were barely enough. I was the first to open my gift, and it was better than my wildest dreams. It was a halter with a note that made me the owner of our mare, Queen. Little brother was next, and he opened his bandana-wrapped gift with care. It was Grandpa's best bone-handled knife and a sheath made of hide and hair. Big brother almost cried as he cradled his treasured gift in both hands. He'd received Daddy's spurs with the family brand on the heel bands. We were all pleased with the gifts we were given, and we hugged to show our thanks. Then I helped with chores as Daddy and the boys went to break ice on the tanks. Some folks won't see the significance of that day, but to me, it is clear. We received more than clothes or toys that would be outgrown or broke in a year. We got a precious gift that money could not buy, yet a price had been paid. With discipline and sacrifice, our heritage and future had been made. We were bequeathed a legacy of honor, stewardship, and family pride. Through their example, we learned that hard work pays off and there is no free ride. The ethics and lessons they passed down have helped make us who we are today. Now it is our turn to give the gifts and to teach our children the right way. So, this Christmas, as we watch our family open the presents that we bought, let's remember, there is no price on heritage, and the best gifts must be taught.
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0: you are, huh?
1: Hub McCann. I fought in 2 world wars and countless smaller ones on 3 continents. I led thousands of men into battle with everything from horses and swords to artillery and tanks. I've seen the headwaters of the Nile and tribes of natives no white man had ever seen before. I've won and lost 12 fortunes, killed many men, and loved only one woman with a passion, a flea like you could never begin to understand. That's why.
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3: The wait. I look from my door. My eyes feel the strain. What am I searching for? My husband gone? 3 months? Or is it 4? I hear a familiar sound. It's far from the light that streams across my earthen floor. I know that sound. It's neither wolf nor creature, but one of human form. Eyes watch me every night when the moon is high. My rifle always by my side. Another restless night, no sleep. I'm so tired. I stand and watch. So many tears I've cried. 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I know I must, praying my aim is true. But they wear me down. I am so tired. I close my eyes and start the wait to see who dies.

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upon. 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She gave me warm, fuzzy feelings, feelings that was healing.

There's a happy ever after land deep within the heart of man, where a prince or princess abides. Oh, but all we get are glimpses of a handsome

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1: Well, now I ain't no real recluse. 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But neighbors, they are sparse where I come from. 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I like folks best when they're scattered some. So let my story now unwind, build a picture in your mind of canyon land that's rugged, vast, and free, where broken canyons braid for miles, mountain peaks stack up in piles. A torn and arid range is what you'll see. There, I awake and stretch and yawn, then I ride out on the dawn where prairies melt into the canyon's deep. A bunch of cattle I find there in the cool, crisp morning air on lush grass near a canyon bottom seep. Melodic spurs, steel shoes on rock, softly sing out as we walk neath sandstone cliffs that beetle way up high. The prickly pear are in full bloom where the ponderosa loom in stark contrast against an azure sky. Near noon, I pass a canyon pool of fresh water clear and cool. Neath pines, the cattle shade up from the sun. I sit and lean against a tree, pony hobbled, grazing free. My canyon cafe's charm is next to none. Through rocks and brush, on trails so dim, upward to the canyon rim, my pony and a good dog by my side. We pause atop the sandstone cliffs and enjoy the fragrant whiffs of sagebrush as we gaze on vistas wide. Then cross the mesa I ride out, salt and water on my route. The grass is green, the mill is pumping free. Sure, we could use a soaking rain, but you won't hear me complain. With grass and water, I'll just let her be. A large crevasse defines the trail down through boulders, brush, and shale. We wind our way back to the canyon floor, passed by an old homesteader shack. Weathered walls now sag and crack, a vestige to their dreams held long before. I rein my pony toward home, turning loose my thoughts to roam o'er morning trails and canyon coves of rest. Storm clouds build high o'er canyon brow, so we hit a long trot now. To hustle to the ranch sure might be best. Now on my canyon porch I stand, cup of coffee in my hand, lost in thoughts and thunder from above. My collie cowers neath my feet, rain-washed breezes smell so sweet. Revival to the country that I love. Well, like I said back at the start, I ain't a hermit in my heart, though I live out where the land is vast and free. I love my friends and all their ways, but I'm most at home those days in the saddle, just my pony, dog, and me.
2: Beef stroganoff, beef bourguignon, Irish beef stew, beef brisket, Chateaubriand, sauerbraten, roast beef, Catalonian beef ragu, Mongolian beef, chicken fried steak, steak Diane, grilled steaks balsamico, hamburgers, sizzling beef, spicy braised beef, barbecued beef ribs, beef Wellington, pepper beef, beef jerky, beef with broccoli, beef burritos, beef fajitas, beef tacos. 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

0: evening, here's a look at your King County weather from American Cowboy Radio 107.7 in Guthrie. For tonight, partly cloudy skies, a 20% chance of showers and thunderstorms after 1 a.m. Overnight lows drop to 73. On Thursday, a sunny day with a 30% chance of showers and thunderstorms with a high close to 96. For Thursday night, a 20% chance of showers and thunderstorms under partly cloudy conditions. Temperatures drop to 71. And for Friday, wrapping up our work week, sunny and hot conditions with a high of 98 degrees. 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
1: Nestled in the communal corners of King, Cottle, Motley, and Dickens counties, for the Tongue River Ranch Cowboys, a day's work involves rounding up, branding, and doctoring the herd by dedicated horsemen in the old-fashioned cowboy way. Sleeping in their bedrolls under the stars during roundup also includes meals cooked on the chuck wagon. 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
1: This next poem was born of a conversation I had with a friend of mine about the treatment of rodeo stock, and somehow it wound its way to reincarnation. It's called Bronx Life. 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This poke won't finish, he'll barely start. Back to the ranch, a parcel my own. 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Withers to haunch, big, full, and round. Likely the strongest, pound for pound. 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
0: 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I'll brain you, toss you, and leave you for dead. 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I worked a few seconds. You was beat. Run along, buckaroo. 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Dang, that was fun. 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All done here, another go. Off to my custom trailer tow. Another stop and another win. 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On to lush grass, cool water and grain. Rough stock life? Nah, gravy train. So when I cross over, none come back. Gonna be a bronco. No riders on back.
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3: He sat three rows back in two seats from the aisle. I spoke as I passed, and he nodded back with a smile. I made my way on down and took my seat in the bleachers as the announcer's loud voice boomed out over the speakers. All of a sudden, the American flag burst into the arena, carried by a pretty cowgirl riding a golden palomino. She took her circles around the arena, proud and handsome, as a Western band graced us all with the national anthem. The whole crowd stood at attention and took off their hat. I noticed the old man had trouble getting up from where he sat. Hands on his knees, he rocked back and forth and shuffled to gain his feet. With his hat over his heart, the words to the song I saw him repeat. It took him a minute to open his eyes and reposition his hat, and he was the last of the crowd to return to where he sat. I couldn't help but notice out of the corner of my eye the pain he felt knowing a way of life has passed by. Then I saw a tear trickle down across his old cheek. I searched my heart for some comforting words I could speak. I couldn't hear what he said, but I read the lips of this gray, bent old man, and he said to himself, "Please, God, bless America. If you still can."
4: Get on off them horses. I don't favor looking up to the likes of you.
5: We've gathered round the campfire all these evenings through the years, making friends and swapping lies and enjoying a few beers. For better than three decades, our wagon train wheels have rolled. Think of the miles of memories, all the yarns spun and tales told. Some stories best kept secret, rumors and allegations. And some best left for later, statute of limitations. If these blue mountains could talk, oh, the stories they would share of joys and laughs and fun times, just occasional despair. Yes, there's lots of memories that still echo in these hills, some of pain and injury from horse wrecks and wagon spills. Like the time when Ron Shuning tried to recreate a scene from some old Western movie he'd seen on the silver screen. Jumping from moving wagon to a moving saddle horse, he thought would be quite easy till he hit the ground, of course. Gashing his head wide open, blood running everywhere, till Doc Susan improvised tying stitches with his hair. Speak of creative doctrine, did you hear about the year with pocket knife by flashlight? There was surgery on a rear? Hemorrhoids. There, now I've said it. And whiskey involved, it seems, that led to the discovery they were needing more than creams. Which led to the decision, at the time made sense, no doubt, to, with help of the doctor, they'd just cut those problems out. Now, how about the time in Tollgate, Milt Pentecost passed one night? Riding into his 80s, I'd say his timing was right. In fact, they say our old friend might have even picked the place where he'd slip into the night and ride into God's embrace. Telling his friend Len Lucci before settling on his cot, if a person has to die, this wouldn't be a bad spot. There's been at least one wedding and some grounds for a divorce. Hope everyone's happy now. I wonder who got the horse. There have been broken legs and arms and a couple split pelvis. and late night after drink, and some claim they have seen Elvis. Or the vision still talked of, downright shocking, most agreed. Folks say it was amazing, the time John Doherty peed. Leading the Irish singers, entertaining most of the night. Nature called, John picked a spot he was sure was out of sight. He started his relieving his wranglers down on his thighs, just to learn his chosen spot was full view of the crowd's eyes. Well, they all roared their approval, gave a standing ovation. Might be the only ever for public urination. Paul Green tells us several years Darren Martin served as scout. Every year, at least one time, he'd turn wrong and miss the route. Darren has now passed away, much to his loved one's lament. With his sense of direction, I wonder which way he went. There's lots of other stories, but they'll save for another time, if for no other reason. I can't make most of them rhyme. So let me end with this thought you should keep till you get home. Stay safe, alive, and sober, or you'll be in next year's poem.
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7: It was 4:30 when he kicked the door. He grabbed his boots and his hat and he's gone. Yesterday's ride left him pretty darn sore as he heads for the barn with a yawn. A cowboy's day, well, it starts this way, and most would say that he's crazed, 'cause the first sunlight is well into his day. Why does he draw this pay? And riding herd, he don't think it's absurd to call the place his own. He'll whistle a tune and he'll sing in a word, blend it with soft cattle moan. Now this man's life, alone with no wife, works every day with no tear, except for the death of his pard in Blythe. Well, that was sometime last year. When his day is done and he's lost not a one, he'll talk to his pony, he'll yell.

Hi, this is Michael Martin Murphy. Partner, you're listening to the authentic American Cowboy Radio. Did you hear what I said? The authentic American Cowboy Radio.

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4: 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You see that? It says United States Marshal.
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4: 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I see a red sash. I killed a man wearing it. So run, you

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1: She looked out the dim gray window at that black cloud rolling in. Clouds of dust that filled the sky, and she began to choke again. The dust came through the window and that crack beneath the door. Her voice was just a whisper as she knelt on the rough pine floor. I will praise you in the desert in this dusty barren land. Lord, you've seen my garden with its empty rows of sand. 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I will praise you in this desert, even when there is no yield. Her homestead only has one tree, in it shades a wooden cross, the marker for a tiny grave. Through her tears she mourns her loss. As she knelt there grieving, she longs to be made whole. I will praise you in this desert that lies deep within my soul. I will praise you with my breaking heart, and though these times are lean, I will praise you with my dying breath and pray heaven's fields are green.

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1: Our 1965 recording of Ghost Riders in the Sky. And by the way, Bob Nolan and Stan Jones weren't the only Western songwriters in the woodpile, you know. And since I'm the one putting this together, I'm just going to sneak in one of mine. It's called Trail Winds.
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0: Good evening. Here's a look at your King County weather from American Cowboy Radio 107.7 in Guthrie. For tonight, partly cloudy skies, a 20% chance of showers and thunderstorms after 1 a.m. Overnight lows drop to 73. On Thursday, a sunny day with a 30% chance of showers and thunderstorms with a high close to 96. For Thursday night, a 20% chance of showers and thunderstorms under partly cloudy conditions. Temperatures drop to 71. And for Friday, wrapping up our work week, sunny and hot conditions with a high of 98 degrees. And that's a look at your King County weather from American Cowboy Radio 107.7 in Guthrie.
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0: During the recent cold snap, Engulf Storpland, who's assistant supervisor over to the depot in charge of filling the water tank, had a close call. Engulf, he was checking the top of the tank for the thickness of the ice when he fell through. Well, sir, there he was thrashing about amongst all them big chunks of ice when his boss come along and he give him the dickens for it. His boss shouted out, "Well, gol darn it, Storkland, that blame tank is full enough. You don't have to tromp it down." Needless to say, Engulf was home in bed with the ague and under the doctor's supervision. Here's another fella under the weather. Big bad Bill McGill, known to all and sundry as your Hugh Heffer of Minorca Corners, has been told by the doctors he's got to cut down or get cut off. The doctor said Bill could add 30 years to his life if he gives up wine, women, and song. Well, Bill, he thunk it over, and he thinks he'll settle for just 10 years, because he never could carry a tune.
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tonight is the most glorious and proud state of the Union. Yeah. The memory of noble Sam Houston. Hey. The one and only David Crockett. Hey. John Wayne.

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1: Mayor Watch. Droplets on the barn roof play harmony as I stretch stethoscope to ears. I reach to her belly and whisper softly to quell her fears. She shifts uncomfortably, the strain on her shows. Not yet, girl. No relief. Might soon, I suppose. The rhythm of heartbeats drown out digestive groans. Happy to hear melodic, two-stepping, twin-fiddle mare and baby tones. Overdue by a week, according to Doc. But nature has a way of ignoring the clock. Night barn full of mares and their expected brood. Keeping an eye and ear, make sure for water and food. Every 3 hours, notate their vitals. Many their young could brag of rope and titles. Tack room full of picks, plaques, buckles and such. Bedroll on cot, the accommodation as much. Off with the light, digital alarm clock glow. Sleep, wake is this gig's flow. Awakened by dog and sounds from the aisle, check of dilation gets a 4 in the morning smile. She's pacing her stall, and the other mares know she'll be the first to drop and let her baby go. I keep the lights low and give a call to the vet. Second call to the owner. She'll get here first, I'd bet. Pacing interrupted by trucks coming to stop, owner and doc flying in on the hop. Supplies are prepped. Doc takes a glance. The mare assumes a delivery stance. Here comes the feet, and then a cute head. Baby born healthy. I'm too excited for bed.

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1: The least thing you can do is tell me who it's from.
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1: All right, you smart Alex, I'll go over to Barney's telegraph office and let him read. You probably couldn't read one second. Nobody can even read nothing that you're writing anyhow.
2: Why in thunder don't you just learn to read, and then you won't have any problems like this?
3: I think that's a fine idea, Doc.
1: That ain't gonna do no good.
2: Why not?
1: Well, because supposing I was to go to work and learn how to read right.
2: Well, yeah.
1: Well, how'd I know that the fuller that wrote the writing was writing the writing right? It could be that he wrote the writing all wrong, and here I'd be just reading wrong.
4: Shape.

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Partner, you're listening to the authentic American Cowboy Radio. Did you hear what I said? 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

war or hurricanes that hit our shore. We hear a lot about hard times and a good deal more about the crimes that make the front pages of our news. But all that does is sing the blues about America. Now, what are the good things in our lives? About the men who love their wives, who take their kids when they go fishing, spend their working days just wishing to make things better. A fireman who climbs a tree and sets a little kitten free. A policeman who helps you cross the avenue. A man who stops when you're broken down and asks if you need a lift to town, or simply says, "Friend, what can I do?" Have you stopped to the grocery store and watched a kid who's bit off more than his 5 or 10 cent piece can chew? He needs just 2 cents or three to get that soda pop, you see. And you get that feeling? Why not? And you come through. And how about on a Sunday morning, the sun's up high and the day is morning, and church bells break the stillness in the sky, and all your neighbors and your friends climb in the family car again and go to church, never question why. Then you look at the USA, the folks at work, their kids at play, and looking back you see how hard they've tried to keep this country free and strong. And somehow you've known all along, the answer's here, right in your own backyard. For as long as you believe in love and faith, hope, God above, the future of this land of ours is strong. And most of us feel just that way, and that's the truth. So let us say, America can't be so very wrong.

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1: Well, Teddy Frank of the Moro Ranch was out mending fence alone when coming to his attention was a charging wild-eyed roan. Closing fast, that big, spooked, crazed mare was running for all she's worth. Her nostrils flared, her ears pinned flat, a cyclone of hooves and earth. The mere sight of that hell-bent hoss would leave most men quite rattled, especially if, like Teddy was, surprised, on foot, unsaddled. Yeah, most men would duck, dive, or run, but not Teddy, no siree. He conjured himself up a plan. He'd not let that wild mare flee. Teddy, recall, was all alone. Most people would say outmanned, but not those who know Teddy Frank, because he is one tough hand. Surveying the situation, he figures his only hope would be one chance when she run by. He'd collect her with his rope. He'd toss a big old floating loop that would sail out o'er her ears. She'd know right quick she was bested. Let go her primal fears. Oh, she'd settle down real sudden-like. They'd become the best of friends. But that's not how the story goes. No, that's not how the story ends, because the little wrinkle in Teddy's quick-thought plan, the absence of a saddle. You can't just dally one by hand. But now that mare's upon him, in a flash she'd be on by. So now or never, he figured, and he let his catch twine fly. And then his plan adjusted some, because that horse sped up a run. And that's when Teddy realized his battle was just begun. With no horn wraps to slow her down, he run with her best he could. All the time he's thinking, another hand, it sure be good. Well, that horse was building up some steam. They were covering lots of ground. Old Teddy had his hands full, but took time to look around. He spots a lone white oak approaching. He figures that'll slow her down. So seizing opportunity, he runs some dallies around. Well, now I've caught her, Teddy thought, with three dallies around that oak. Breathed a big old sigh of relief. And detects a whiff of smoke. Was an odor some familiar, although not that of burning tree. And that's when Teddy realized, well, that burning smell is me. Three dallies around an oak tree, Teddy says he has now learned, ain't near enough to stop a horse, which is why his hands now burn. But rather than feeling defeated, Teddy takes it all in stride. He says, oh, it's just skin. A jump start on callousing up his hide. But next time, Teddy says, if needing to stop a runaway hoss, next time he'll be in the saddle. And then we'll see who's boss.

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1: 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For tonight, partly cloudy skies, a 20% chance of showers and thunderstorms after 1 a.m. Overnight lows drop to 73. On Thursday, a sunny day with a 30% chance of showers and thunderstorms with a high close to 96. For Thursday night, a 20% chance of showers and thunderstorms under partly cloudy conditions. Temperatures drop to 71. And for Friday, wrapping up our work week, sunny and hot conditions with a high of 98 degrees. And that's a look at your King County weather from American Cowboy Radio, 107.7 in Guthrie.
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5: He was tending barn, Alan Reed, working on a long-term plan to save enough money to buy a ranch the night he overheard this man telling his buddies a story he'd heard about a man up Lipscomb way, and it was getting to the interesting part, so he thought he just might stray down into the other end of the bar where he could get a better ear on what this fellow was talking about, then it all became quite clear. Seemed some rancher had a daughter he was trying to marry off, and there was a reward of sorts to the man to whom she pledges her troth. She ain't a pretty woman, he said, as the story began to unfold, but she comes with 6 sections of land, at least that's what I'm told. Wheels were turned in our bartender's head while washing a glass or two. He was contemplating a plan of attack, thinking this could be a real coup. As he was sorting through the details, it was becoming clear in his mind that a woman equipped with that kind of dowry probably wasn't much of a find. Looks aren't everything, he was thinking. You can bet she probably ain't thin. But a 4 with 6 sections of land adds up to a cowboy 10. So he washed and waxed his pickup, cleaned all the trash from its bed, got decked out in his best calling clothes, made sure the dog was fed, then took off for Lipscomb County. In his head, scenes danced round about being a big panhandle rancher and having his own piece of ground. As he turned north off 305, he was roused from his dreamy state by a billboard advertising this deal with a legal description for the bait. He realized then it was no

First thing he thought was genetics, anticipating the size of his queen. The man led him to a seat in the parlor, where he offered him a drink. It sounded good, but he turned it down, because he was needing to think of a polite way to excuse himself before this got out of hand, thinking he'd rather be wandering the desert with a canteen full of sand. He felt her progress down the stairs. The house shook with each step she took. He tried to hold it in, but he gasped the moment he got his first look. She was as big as a Dodge Diesel Dually, about a ton and a half is what he'd guess. He thought, pard this dream of having a ranch has got you in a hell of a mess. He figured he's obliged at this point to run her in town for a bite, but carrying only $100, it was a long haul, but he thought he might run her on into the big Texan, where he knew he could feed her no charge. That 72-ounce steak with fixings would be a snack for this river barge. He and her father were barely able to get her into the bed of the truck, and as he was saying a prayer for the tires, when he became horror-struck. What if he saw someone he knew while hauling this gal to town? Then his prayers were answered when he hit that mud and slowly settled down. Since it took two men to get her in, it took a come-along to get her out. Of the truck, so he could get her unstuck, as he worked, he went round about. With his conscience over what to do, the moment the truck broke free, he knew what he did was wrong, but he thought, it's time to think about me. When the truck broke loose and took a jump, he nearly put his foot through the floor, just given her everything she had, made a deal with God, and he swore if he'd forgive him for leaving her there, he'd get himself straightened up. He'd start going to church on Sundays and keep his nose out of the cup. So there he was come Sunday morning, sitting in a pew up front, feeling good about the deal he'd made with God for that little stunt. He'd heard it before, and it's quite clear now, if it sounds too good to be true, then it probably is, my friend, and don't think this can't happen to you.

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This is Ben Parks, the sound wrangler here at American Cowboy Radio. Since early spring, I've been rounding up classic cowboy music, stories, and poetry. There's some Mavericks and Strays in the bunch. Now that I've got it all worked here at American Cowboy Radio, I think you'll enjoy the assemblage I've gathered. Riding herd over this rabble of cowboy sounds are quotes and clips from your favorite movies and TV shows. 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Several years ago, Red Steagall, the 2006 State of Texas Poet Laureate, put this song together that says what our vision is all about. Here's Red with Rodeo.

defines it as a roundup of cattle, a going around, a cattle ring, or to put it in modern terms, a public exhibition or competition of the skills of cowboys, such as saddle bronc riding and calf roping. Now, I don't suppose a kid ever grew up in the United States of America that didn't play cowboys and Indians and dream of being a Wild Bill Elliott, a Gene Autry, or a Roy Rogers. And I suppose that's because buried deep within every man, whether he wears a business suit or a pair of faded jeans, there's a little bit of cowboy in us all. For most of us, it stays a dream. But for some folks like Casey Tibbs and Freckles Brown and Larry Mahan, it becomes a reality. And I'm sure that they'd tell you that they wouldn't trade it for the slickest white-collar job in the world. Because like any other profession, this hat is its own identity. Like pickups that drive better than Cadillacs. And good friends that mean a whole lot more than money. But then what does a man need besides a good horse, fresh air, plenty to eat, and good friends? Everything else seems like a waste. Friends, that's what this album's all about. Rodeos, cowboys, blue jeans, boots, and saddles. And we hope you'll find something here that's pleasing or will bring back a memory. Because if it does, then you've made us all feel like what we really wanted to be anyhow, a bunch of cowboys.

0: some of you fellas give us a hand here with these men, will you? Just drag them off and stack them up somewhere till they get their health back.
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1: Mustang Sally. Sally stood prisoner in a damp and light-starved stall. I sensed dejected. Owner says, she came in with a band last fall. Black as cloudy midnight, barely discernible in that musty tomb. She won't be caught if pastured, so we keep her in her room. See what you can do with her. She needs to earn her keep. Quickly, I knew whatever could be done for her, I'd be digging deep. Entering her stall was easy, as was her retreat. I was reminded of a dog I knew that more than once been beat. Her eyes, they were weary. As much so, she knew the drill of people and their forces. She'd more than had her fill. The grapevine had alluded to her branding past age 13. Taking a Mustang from range at that age ain't just dumb. It's plain mean. Nonetheless, I tried to know her. Gave her all I had. Approach, retreat, repeat. All she showed was sad. Took a week just to touch her. She couldn't have cared less. This existence and those before had left her quite a mess. Eventually got to halter and could lead here and where. Surely she would follow, but her spirit wasn't there. I'd treat her kind and respectful as best I could despite her plight. We both knew her being there could never be quite right. Heard tell the owner had a penchant for running her around. Proven one morning, found her in the arena, circle ruts, deep in the ground. She stood with another Mustang pair, looking for water and escape. They must have wondered what's wrong with me, as I pondered all agape. Weren't no life fit for Mustangs, nor horse of any breed. Dead set against my cowboy code and treating stock right creed. I couldn't tolerate that chasing, nor chasing down my pay. So I made a plan and headed out to find another way. I wish I knew what happened to Sally after all this time. The way that she was treated, nothing short of crime. I know she knew I tried for her and I felt her pain. I pray someday she'll break the bounds and run free without rein.

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Partner, you're listening to the Authentic American Cowboy Radio. Did you hear what I said? The Authentic American Cowboy Radio.

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Eck Barton was marking scores. 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He put a 20 in the hat. Said, if y'all ain't scared of a tired old man, I'm calling all the bets. I says, Charlie, this here is a young man's game. Your wild rides have come and gone. He just grinned like a possum. 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

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Now it's been 20 years, I reckon, since Charlie fleeced our house. 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You best tell them angels at the catch pins in heaven don't come.

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1: Well, it's come time for me to sing now. We're going to do our sad number. There's been way too much happy music on this segment. We're going to do the saddest one in our repertoire. It's called Look What They've Done to the Dominecker Hen. You know, we're real lucky to be living in this old world today. With all the modern technology, we've come a long ways. Even in the kitchen, there's been so many changes. The women went to using old microwave ovens instead of electric ranges. I know that progress must go on even with the things we eat. And science is trying to improve upon the selection of our meat. But some things can't be improved on in the stress this point, my friend.

for a while, amazed at all them chicken parts that were stacked up on the aisle. Used to buying an old hen really wasn't all as hard. They done changed up that feathered thing that used to scratch around in the yard.

chicken is a common thing now, and just to prove my point, on almost every corner they're opening up a brand new chicken joint. There's Bojangles, Colonel Sanders, and least famous recipe. There's gizzards, guts, and livers strode out as far as you can see. They're cashing in on the old chicken, I know that for a fact. Oh, I've noticed you folks up north are trying to get in on the act. The Dominacker hen has been disgraced in perhaps the lowest blood.

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Would I like to go to Tulsa? Boy, I sure would. 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I'll walk down to Greenwood. 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I'm too young to marry.

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1: It was early fall and I was heading to town in a hurry because I was running late. But I had to take the time to get out and shut and lock the gate. That's when I noticed the flag we fly from a 10-foot cedar stave was wrapped around and around the pole, and it wasn't free to wave. Now, I'm patriotic, so to leave it that way made no sense. I carefully picked my way through cactus and yucca to climb up on the fence. I stepped up on the bottom rail and pulled on that flag, but the pole was rough and sticky, and it was stuck on a snag. So I stepped up one more rail to try to set Old Glory free, and the sound I heard next scared the dickens out of me. It was a rattle, that indescribable sound that makes the blood rush to your head. The sound that can mean only one thing, and it fills your heart with dread. I froze, trying to decide what was the next move to make. I sure didn't want to fall off the fence into cactus, red yucca, and snake. I knew I couldn't step down or I might step right into that demon's snare. I could only move to the right or the left, and I knew I was moving out of there. I started sliding across that fence so fast it made my head spin. But every time I moved, I'd hear that sickening rattle again. When I stopped, the rattle would stop. And when I'd go, I'd hear that sound. It sounded like it was coming from behind me, somewhere between my backside and the ground. I couldn't see it, and I was up on that fence. This didn't seem like a fair fight. And I admit, I was scared, because folks have died from a rattlesnake bite. Now, I believe when you're in a bind, you ought to take a minute to pray. So I prayed for help, I prayed for courage, but then I prayed no one would hear about that day. You see, when I stopped long enough to have that little talk with God, it occurred to me that the rattle was my behind hitting the yucca seed pod. Well, I got in my truck, embarrassed that yucca had made a fool out of me. And I was halfway to town when I realized I was so rattled, I never did get that darn flag free.

0: taking you back to when music was a slice out of the old West. 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
1: Say, Ollie. See that? That's Rink's truck. I don't want him hauling through my place anymore.
2: Jet's got the easement, Vic. He's got a right to go through the land. What do you ways about that?
1: I'm sick and tired of his prospect, and I want him out of here.
3: He's barred about all he could. He's down to his last collar button, Vic.
1: Sure he is. Buy him out, Ollie. Buy him out and get him out of here. Hello, Jet. What do you want?
4: My welcome in, Vic.
1: Fine.
5: Why, that's wonderful, Jet.
6: Everybody thought I had a duster?
4: Y'all thought old Spindle Tom old Burke Burnett was all it was, didn't you?
6: Well, I'm here to tell you it ain't, boy. It's here.
4: And there ain't a dang thing you gonna do about it. My well came in big, so big, big, and there's more down there, and there's bigger wells. I'm rich, Vic. I'm a rich one. I'm a rich boy. Me, I'm gonna have more money than you ever thought you could have. You and all the rest of you stinking sons of Benedicts.
1: Leslie, you go out in the house. Take the women with you.
5: Jack, we're real glad you struck him. Now you go on along home.
4: Oh, my, you sure did look pretty, Miss Leslie. You always did look pretty. Just pretty not good enough to eat.
1: Wait a minute.
4: Boy, take it easy, boy. Take it easy, boy. Hey, come on.
1: Wait a minute.
4: Here, Tessie, Vic. Tessie's no cook.
7: You should have shot that fellow a long time ago. Now he's too rich to kill.

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Well, give me time. I'll explain. You've seen a Kansas sunset or an Arizona rain? Have you drifted on a bayou down Louisiana way? Have you watched the cold fog drifting over San Francisco Bay? Have you heard a Bob White calling in the Carolina Pines? Or heard the bellow of a diesel at the Appalachia Mines? Does the call of the Niagara thrill you when you hear her waters roar? You look with awe and wonder at her Massachusetts shore, where men who braved a hard new world first stepped on Plymouth Rock. Do you think of them when you stroll along a New York City dock? Have you seen a snowflake drifting in the Rockies way up high? Have you seen the sun come blazing down from a bright Nevada sky? You hail to the Columbia as she rushes to the sea, or bow your head at Gettysburg, our struggle to be free? Have you seen the mighty Teton? You watched an eagle soar? Have you seen the Mississippi roll along Missouri's shore? You felt a chill at Michigan when on a winter's day her waters rage along the shore in thunderous display? Does the word aloha make you warm? You stare in disbelief when you see the surf come roaring in at Waimea Reef? From Alaska's cold to the Everglades, from the Rio Grande to Maine, my heart cries out, my pulse runs fast. Ask me why I love her? I've a million reasons why. My beautiful America, beneath God's wide, wide sky.

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1: It's a story about a little old horse I used to have down on Swenson's Tongue River Division down Paducah, Texas. Good Lord, what a dink. I thought as the boss said, stick that black coat in your string. Now, I'd rode lots of duds, but none quite compared to this pitifully ugly poor thing. Well, Taylor, he read me just like the good book, and he probably felt the same way. But his heart beat soft for children and colts, so he took a moment to say, just give him a chance to prove himself, son. You asked that of me when you hired. Find out his limits and bring him on slow. Don't get him too mad or too tired. Just look at that eye all shiny and bright. Now, he won't win a prize in a ring, but something about him I kind of like. Out here, show points don't mean a thing. Well, the boys was grinning when I roped him out and went to the pen that was round. My face sure got red as I pulled up my cinch when he squealed and fell to the ground, pitiful. And thus we began our rocky romance, not liking each other at all. But somehow that horse was ready to go when we started working that fall. Well, I still hadn't stuck a tag on him yet, but name him, I figured I'd ought. And there was but one thing he brought to my mind, so I dubbed him the title Black Draw. Well, he'd put on some bone and muscle and fat by the end of our third working season. The boy still grinned at my little black horse, but now for a different reason. Ever alert, he was easy to teach. A pretty good horse he'd make. One day he even outcut Taylor's ace, and the cow boss then offered a trade. Well, I thought for a minute, and I said, no. Although it did make me feel good. But hell would freeze over, and pigs would fly before he packed another man's wood. Many a time when we'd stripped cacks and fed, he'd taxi me up towards the house. No saddle, no bit, just denim on hide, and then heave the hose I'd douse. I guess you could say we made quite a team. But friends, he's far from a pet. If things is just right or I'd fall asleep, he'd still try to pile me off yet. One day the heirs split up the old ranch, and though I'm not adverse to change, they'd started to ruin a good place in my mind, so I went in search of a new range. The sad time had come for good friends to part ways, so I went to tell him goodbye. I stroked his dark hide and I felt a wet cheek. I must have got sand in my eye. Well, he smelled of my arm and nipped at my shirt. He'd not seen me like this before, but the realization had just hit me square that we'd be together no more. Well, I'd been seen and done a lot of new things in the year since I'd left him behind. But no matter how I pushed him away, he clung to my heart and my mind. Well, I met an old friend in Childress one night, and though it might have been tacky, before I asked of his wife and his kids, I said, tell me, Dave, how's old Blackie? A look I'd not seen come over his face, he reached down, he got me a beer. His hand on my back, he led me away, and he said, let's go talk over here. A few weeks ago, we had a big storm. That cloud was a terrible sight. Wind blew real hard and the thunder was loud and the lightning was flashing all night. We went out to feed the horses next day, but Blackie, who always come first, well, he didn't show up with the rest of the bunch. I started to fear for the worst. Taylor and I rode out there and found him. He lay all alone on a hill. Larry, there's no good way to put it except say that he's laying there still. Strange thing happened with that little horse. He sure acted good with you there. But after you left, he turned for the worse. It seemed like he just didn't care. He'd linger outside the bunkhouse all day or aimlessly wander around, or I really think he's looking for you. But you's nowhere to be found. See the way that little horse wilted? Boy, it sure would have tore you apart. And I'll always believe that quick lightning bolt give rest to a poor broken heart. Well, I stood there a while and let it soak in. My little black horse. My little black horse had gone home. I'll always wonder if he'd be alive. If I'd fought that fool urge to roam. Good horses abound and they run through my dreams. But he's the main memory I got. He wasn't the best, but he was my ace, and I sure do miss him a lot. If you should call me to ride your range, Lord, and you have a works in the spring, I'd sure take it kind. When you hand out the mounts, if old Blackie was stuck back in my strength.

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3: Thank you. It's a pleasure to be back at Anderson Fair. Nice to see all of y'all out. A wonderful fair summer evening that it is. We're going to open up with a song that was written by Mr. Patrick Alger, all about what happens when you have two full moons in the same month, while the second one is called the Blue Moon.

in off the road just to pass the time away. And he pulled his stool to the bar and he pushed his hat back on his head. And I listened to the stories told, to the words the cowboy said. And he said, I can tell you stories about these.

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welcome to American Cowboy Radio and our daily program, Strays at the Gate, where 4 days a week, Monday through Thursday, we play some of the best Western and cowboy music and poetry that we can find. And on Fridays, of course, we interview a wonderful guest each Friday that's either involved in music or poetry, but somehow involved in Western entertainment. Well, we've had a pretty good week so far, and it's Thursday. I hope you join us tomorrow for our weekend edition where we're going to interview my good friend Randy Palmer. Today, I think I'm going to play songs about some of my favorite states. And, of course, I've got to start out with Texas. Texas is where I was born and raised. And Andy Hedges is going to sing I'd Like to Be in Texas.

In a corner, in an old armchair, sat a man whose hair was gray. He would listen eagerly to what they had to say. Asked him where he'd like to be, and his clear old voice did ring. I'd like to be in Texas for the roundup in the spring.

So they asked him for a story of his life out on the plains. He slowly removed his hat and quietly began. Well, I seen them stampede o'er the hills. Do you think they'd never stop? I seen them run for miles and miles until their leaders dropped. I was foreman on a cow ranch, and that's the calling of a king. I'd like to be in Texas for the roundup in the spring. And I can see the cattle grazing on the hills at early morn. I can see the campfire smoking at the breaking

Demaine sleeps. Grove of mossy live oaks, her constant vigil keeps. In my heart's recollection of those long, long bygone days, we rode the range together like truant kids astray. And I hear her voice call to me in the watches of the night.

after we heard Andy Hedges so eloquently sing about wanting to be back in Texas with that old standard, I'd like to be in Texas, we heard Alan Chapman and his original song, West Texas Blues. Well, why don't let's step right across the line into Oklahoma. Now, I get it. There is a big rivalry between Texas and Oklahoma, but Oklahoma's close enough to Texas, we think she's really okay. Here is Steve Young singing My Oklahoma.

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Steve Young and My Oklahoma sends chills up my back. Well, let's go on up to Montana. Here's Ian Tyson and the Montana Waltz.

0: from Montana, why don't we jump down to Utah and have Baxter Black tell us about the Utah Cowboy.
1: People ask me, where do you get ideas for your poems and your stories? And I say, you know, everywhere I go, somebody has a story to tell. And they tell it to me. You do. You tell me your stories. And I put them in my books. And I sell it back to you. It just doesn't seem quite right. But that is where I get all my audience is my inspiration, and you do that, and you've seen yourself more than once in my stories. And I was in Utah one time. Utah's a good state, by the way, and Richfield is where I was, and I'd just given a talk to, I guess it was a group of ag folks up there, and I was signing books, and there was a couple standing beside me. And I was just riding along, and they were looking at me with such concentration that it actually sort of made me dissemble. Well, I'll just tell you the story. He was a Utah cowboy, and he wore a big felt hat that came down level to his ears.
2: Axis pulled his hat down to his ears.
1: Till the tops of them were flat. The worried lines upon his face showed he had a checkered past. I reached to shake his proffered hand, but both his wrists were in a cast. Carpal tunnel? I asked deadpan, but he never broke a grin. Rodeo, he quietly said. Bronx or bulls, I asked again. No. Team roping was his answer. I responded, quite a wreck. Well, the healer saw it better. And then he winced and stretched his neck and then began his tragic tale. I was on my trader horse, who hadn't bucked for near 2 weeks and was steady on the course. You know how you think when you're dallied up and tight, you think your horse can't buck? Well, partner, that ain't right. My healer's horse came off the ground when my pony broke in two. The second jump, we cleared the fence, but I held my dallies true. The third one, like a slingshot, put that poor old steer in orbit. And I'm thinking, if I make this ride, I might get a good score, but he fired me from the saddle with such force he came unshod and bucked so hard up to the sky, so high that I saw God. Brigham Young was there beside him. According to this spiel, respectfully I waited for some wisdom he'd reveal, some divine sent revelation of man's purpose here on earth, a glimpse of cowboy heaven, or what angels' cows are worth. Did he give you any inkling of your future dirt to dirt? Yes, he did, the cowboy answered. He said, son, this is gonna hurt.
0: Well, there's only one Baxter Black. Thank goodness for that. But we sure do miss him. The poetry and the stories that he gave and he told. Well, next up, why don't we just step right into the Grand Canyon State? Here's a song about Arizona. Mary Kay Holt. And he sees Arizona in her eyes.

That's a beautiful song, sung by a beautiful lady with a beautiful voice, Mary Kay Hope. Well, let's jump in the pickup and get down that Nevada highway with Gail Steiger.

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I'll talk to you for free. Oh, she asked me and I told her my name.

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I will take your money and you can have the memory. She said, you owe me $20.

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Well, next up, we got Ed Montana, and he's going to ask the question, what's new, New Mexico?

do you say? Let's saddle up, throw a leg over, and take a deep seat. Take a ride with Rod Taylor down the Colorado Trail. Well, actually, in this case, we're in New Mexico right now, so we'd be going up the Colorado Trail. Here it is, Rod Taylor and Colorado Trail.

0: Well, I believe it's time for another poem. How about Cheryl Cederberg and Nebraska Wind?
1: Now attend my... Now wind will make the windmill spin that brings water to the cattle when they come trudging in. A 15-mile wind, we call that a gentle breeze. It might bring an evening shower when it rustles through the trees. A 20-mile wind, better hold on to your hat and tighten that stampede string down, because you're sure going to need that. Hold your blanket in one hand, because it won't stay there long while you swing your saddle on and it's 25 miles strong. But a 30-mile wind, it comes roaring down the canyon. You softly touch your horse's neck to steady your companion. A 35-mile wind, we call that a dirty blow. Dirt like sandpaper pits your face before you reach the barn below. The tumbleweeds are tumbling and catching on the wire when you're up to 40 mile and the stacks are getting higher. But a 45-mile wind, it makes a

we moved on from a Nebraska wind to a North Dakota blizzard. That was Chris Knight in North Dakota. Next up, we've got Don Edwards and Say Goodbye to Montana. And as we head down to Texas, we've got Dan McCorskin and Wyoming Dreaming.

so much for taking that little road trip with me around the western states of our great United States. If you didn't hear one of your favorite states, I apologize. We just don't have time to play songs about every one of them. I hope that you've enjoyed this program, and I hope you'll tune back in tomorrow for our Strays at the Gate, the Weekender edition. We're going to have Randy Palmer tomorrow. And also, if you'd like to get a hold of me, make any suggestions that you'd like, comments. If you've got some songs that you haven't heard that you'd like to hear, mention them to me. There's a possibility that I don't have that song. If you don't think I have your music, be sure and send it to me. I can't play it if I don't have it. And if you have a favorite artist that you haven't heard, you might let them know. Get a hold of me at joelaldenwhite@gmail.com. Send me your music. Send me your poetry. Send me your suggestions. Send me your comments. Anything that you'd like to visit with, I'm here to visit with you. We're going to wind up in my home state because that's where I always wind up, at home. And it's Kevin Davis, The Wide West Texas Skies.

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1: That cowboy and a paint horse, a pretty darn good pard. He's been there, seen it, done it, through times both good and hard. He's been at it for some time, a good long stretch of years, rounding up calves and mamas and turning bulls to steers. He's worked in some big outfits, been bossing one or two, taught a lot of other hands a bunch of what he knew. And man, have we learned plenty about punching and much more. Getting advice a wise man be best to not ignore. Taught us what it means to be a worthy friend and hand, about love and work and honor, how to treat the land. Told us don't just do a job, you give it all you got. You only go around one time, so life's worth your best shot. He's shown us the importance of keeping our word true, that if we make a promise, do what we say we'll do. We've watched him facing hardship with determination, and no matter the outcome, show appreciation for those that stand by you, that come along his side, ride with you through the humps and cheer you through the ride. One to ride the river with, that's his reputation. The kind you can depend on in that situation. I've had the good fortune of knowing good men, the kind you can look up to and hope to see again. Not just for their achievements, although they're worth remark, but for how they live their lives, how they give a spark, kindling those around them to glow and grow and give, make the world a better place and show us how to live. I ask, please, Lord, for more friends like the one thought of now. Give me more just like them, Lord, and please, if you'll allow, a lot more years for my friend so he can show us more what it means to live with grace before the other shore. Mm-hmm.

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2: Damn it, Garth, did I ask you to butt in?
1: You just come out of the hospital.
2: Well, there's only four of them.
1: Yeah, but, well, look, you fight this one first, yeah. And then I'll let you fight the other three after, okay?
2: Yeah, okay. Watch this kid.
1: Now, you better pick that knife up. Because, son, you're going to need all the help you can get.

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1: Don't forget the colors. The West was one of many colors. Brown, black, red, and white should be the colors of our flag to unite. I'm proud of the red, white, and blue because our forefathers felt those colors spoke of me and you. Lest we forget the brown, black, red, and white that built this country with pride, a beautiful sight. Lest we forget and take too light to respect each other and stop the fight. The colors that came before us, remember their plight. I'm your sister and your brother. Stay true to our identity and traditions and remain honest and forthright.

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Bradley coming at you from on the Hampshire-Dorset borders of southern England. That's about 45 minutes from Stonehenge. And I'm listening to authentic American cowboy radio. Ooh, how sweet it is.

vacation with my pack on my back. I'm tired of transportation in the back of a hack. I love to hear the rhythm of the clickety-clack and hear the lonesome whistle, see the smoke from the stack.

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This is Ben Parks, the sound wrangler here at American Cowboy Radio. Since early spring, I've been rounding up classic cowboy music, stories, and poetry. 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Now that I've got them all worked here at American Cowboy Radio, I think you'll enjoy the assemblage I've gathered. Riding herd over this rabble of cowboy sounds are quotes and clips from your favorite movies and TV shows. 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American Cowboy Radio's vision is to preserve and promote the American cowboy way of life through its music, poetry, and stories on air and online in a clean, family-friendly format. Several years ago, Red Steagall, the 2006 State of Texas Poet Laureate, put this song together that says what our vision is all about. Here's Red with Rodeo.

0: Dictionary defines it as a roundup of cattle, a going around, a cattle ring, or to put it in modern terms, a public exhibition or competition of the skills of cowboys, such as saddle bronc riding and calf roping. Now, I don't suppose a kid ever grew up in the United States of America that didn't play cowboys and Indians and dream of being a Wild Bill Elliott, a Gene Autry, or a Roy Rogers. And I suppose that's because buried deep within every man, whether he wears a business suit or a pair of faded jeans, there's a little bit of cowboy in us all. For most of us, it stays a dream. But for some folks like Casey Tibbs and Freckles Brown and Larry Mahan, it becomes a reality. And I'm sure that they'll tell you that they wouldn't trade it for the slickest white-collar job in the world. Because like any other profession, this hat is its own identity. Like pickups that drive better than Cadillacs. And good friends that mean a whole lot more than money. But then what does a man need besides a good horse, fresh air, plenty to eat, and good friends? Everything else seems like a waste. Friends, that's what this album's all about. Rodeos, cowboys, blue jeans, boots, and saddles. And we hope you'll find something here that's pleasing or will bring back a memory. Because if it does, then you've made us all feel like what we really wanted to be anyhow, a bunch of cowboys.
1: An old cowboy would. A wet, cold, blustery day, one you wouldn't term a winter. I'm 10 minutes off the ranch, heading west towards dinner. I punch the gas and zoom right past a farm-wide load. Up ahead, two cars pulling to the side of the road. Emergency flashers engaged, high heels exits her SUV. The other, a jogging, portly suit, waving arms like she. I stay left to give their cars room, and then I see the impending doom. Two horses running scared parallel this four-lane strip. I yank the wheel right, keeping a real tight grip. I'm 400 or so feet past, screech to the shoulder, reverse, torque, fast. Door flung, coat slung, grab a rope from the truck's gearbox, scamper down the roadside drainage rocks. There's a house a fair distance away, adjacent this field of last cut hay. There is no fence in sight, two quarters filled with fright. They turn and kick with each passing car, the hectic highway none too far. Waving arms and come hither, whistler, guard the road's edge. I'll try to push them away from the road and towards the hedge. I motion to helping humans to stay calm, my mission to defuse this potential roadside bomb. As I approach, the boys are further nerved. They jogged away, sashayed and swerved. They were agitated, fearful, still in flight mode. In seconds, they could be on that road. One blanketed, neither a halter, blocking position their path to alter. Of patience with horses I have sage, hastily I shifted against the road's rage. I toss my loop just to move them afar, pushing them further from each passing car. Forthwith, face to face, they didn't want to move. Relaxed gestures and sounds put me in their groove. Two steps forward, one step back, brought me in. I talked softly above the roadway din. I fared well enough to drop the rope about one's neck. Thankful, so far, averting a wreck. It took a minute for the untied to heed. Grasping his mane, he responded to my lead. The soil was wet, and every step we'd sink. Each step forward took a few seconds to think. Drivers pulled over to ostensibly aid. Beeping horns sounded as we came down the grade. High heels tiptoed parallel on the field's border. She offering her scarf to tie for the pony's order. I asked, "Which one of you's a pony?" We laughed. By then, I was their crony. Here comes a double XL Carhartt and his very relieved-looking better half, she admonishing those horses for their venturing gaff. Handshake and thanks, a wave to the roadside crew. No big deal, just what an old cowboy would.

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Partner, you're listening to the authentic American Cowboy Radio. Did you hear what I said? The authentic American Cowboy Radio.

old cowboy Jim Garling with you from Guthrie, Oklahoma. And I'm out here tonight with the American Cowboy Radio out of Guthrie, Texas.

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0: That may be the town that changes that.
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1: New ropes and skint noses. T'was the day after Christmas, and the cowboy's young son, with his new nylon catch rope, put the dogs on the run. The tree was knocked over by his brand new string, and his mom soon regretted him getting that thing. He's a threat to us all, our home safe no more. If he heals me again, they go out the door. Now, hun, just be patient. He's learning a trade, and not but through practice are good ropers made. Well, I just looked the way he makes that thing whip. He just roped that. Mom bit her lip. All day he kept at it. He caught all he could, and for 7 years old, he roped pretty good. His father would watch him all swollen with pride, but long since his mother had kicked him outside. The black goat and the chickens soon steered from his path, and not even Big Sister was safe from his wrath. The boy learned to throw true like chunking a rock, but soon the dogs bored him. He craved bigger stock. He snuck in the milk pen to stretch his line tight, but that wasn't enough. He sought a new height. Opportunity knocked, for just down the road he saw his dad coming. A green coat he rode. Well, he shook out a big loop and hid by the truck. He'd double hock that horse if smiled on by luck. When the horse came in view, he let his loop sail, but the rope gone awry went up under his tail. Like a vice, the tail clamped and down his head went. He jerked little Junior, whose wee nose got skint. Well, the trio parted ways. They all went elsewhere. The colt to the pasture while Dad split the air. Ran to mother. That colt stole my twine. Tell Daddy to get it. I want it. It's mine. When at last Dad came in, his face was troubled. He held Junior's nylon. One coil was doubled. "You little scamp," he said, spitting dirt. A skint face peeked at him around mother's skirt. "I'll teach you a lesson about healing a horse." But mom to the rescue diverted his course. "Why, this morning you laughed. You thought it was fine when he tormented us with that awful twine. I remember you said he's learning a trade, and not but through practice are good ropers made. The boy knew no better. If you'd set him straight, you'd have not been bucked off and come home irate. Now you think about it. 'Twas you egged him on. You've reaped what you planted, so just leave him alone." That sure shut him down, and before long he grinned. He recoiled his son's rope and said, "Come here, friend. This rope that I gave you's a tool, not a toy. But I guess you're no worse than me as a boy. Now that heel loop you tossed is just a tad late. So when you throw a rope, throw. You'll miss if you wait. A steer's in the meadow that's runny of nose. A shot he'll be needing today, I suppose. So let's go catch old Chub, and I'll saddle Elwood, and I'll teach you to rope the creatures you should. They strode across the barnyard, the grown-up cowboy, and right there to heal him, the

0: so good, it's gone as fast as you made it. 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

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He's a little fellow that rides our way every evening at the old Triple X Ranch from away down south of the border. He comes from that land of romance and enchantment, old Mexico. We call him Mr. Hands Across the Border, your friend and mine, Senor Too Slim.

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2: And the coyotes

Not that I have already obtained all this, or have already been made perfect, but I press on to take hold of that which Christ Jesus took hold of me. Brothers, I do not consider myself yet to have taken hold of it. But one thing I do, forgetting what is behind and straining toward what is ahead, I press on toward the goal to win the prize for which God has called me heavenward in Christ Jesus.

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1: Down near the Texas-Oklahoma border, there's a cowboy fiddle man by the name of Frankie McQuarter. Oh, he's a cowboy from his hat down to his boots. He rides good horses and swings a wide loop. He's a master and artist with fiddle and bow. I love that maiden's prayer, faded love, and that sweet saturnine rolls. Why, people come from miles and miles around when they hear that Frankie and the boys is a-coming to town. So if you're ever out near that Texas-Oklahoma border and get a hankering for some good cowboy fiddle music, be sure to drop in on my friend, Mr. Frankie McQuarter.

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2: I came home at 10:45, and I read about Texas until 5 this morning.
1: Man, that takes a heap of reading, Texas does.
2: We really stole Texas, didn't we, Mr. Benedict? I mean, away from Mexico.
1: You're catching me a bit early to start joking, Miss Leslie.
2: But I'm not joking, Jordan. Why, it's all right there in the history books, isn't it? I'm only speaking impersonally about history.
1: You all think that the glory happened here in the East, don't you? With Valley Forge and Bunker Hill.
2: Oh, Jordan, you
1: sound... Do you know about San Jacinto? Have you heard about the Alamo?
2: Well, certainly. I read about them all last night.
3: But Leslie, you mustn't talk that way to a Texan. They feel very strongly about their state.
2: Oh, well, he shouldn't take it so hard. You would think somebody had spoiled you terribly. Your wife or somebody...
1: I haven't any wife. I live with my sister.
2: Why aren't you married, Jordan?
3: Leslie, first you attack a man's country, and now you try to pry into his family life.
4: Leslie, if Mr. Benedict has finished his breakfast, why don't you show him the stables?
2: We have just quarreled in a polite way about Texas, so there's no use you trying to palm me off on it.
4: Oh.
2: And anyway, Mother... Mr. Benedict is probably engaged to marry the daughter of the adjoining ranch. Although beautiful, he's comparatively poor. And only has 200,000 acres and 500,000 cows.
4: Oh. Is she pretty?

Would I like to go to Tulsa? Boy, I sure would. Let me off on Archer. I'll

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Partner, you're listening to the Authentic American Cowboy Radio. Did you hear what I said? The Authentic American Cowboy Radio.

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1: Well, howdy, little feller. But aren't you a welcome sight? You know, you had me worried, wondering if you'd be all right. Your mama told the story in a lonesome, restless way. Made clear that you were missing, that you'd somehow gone astray. Last night sure was a cold one. Don't you wonder how I know? Oh, you didn't think I'd stay in with you out here in the snow. Yeah, I was looking for you, was out searching most the night. Was sure I had you spotted, but turned out I wasn't right. Could swear I saw your bald face least 100 times, but no, each time it was just nothing but another patch of snow. Be honest, little bugger, was afraid of what I'd find. The thought of cold and coyotes put some pictures in my mind. Sure glad to see you made it, good to see your steamy breath. Don't suppose you've got a clue just how close you come to death. Your mama's waiting for you, so let's get up now and go. Come on now, little feller, let's both get out of this snow.

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1: We had worked all day at Brandon Steers, and now we took a rest. Buck opened up a six-pack and took a smoke from his vest, and we all started in to contemplate the problems of the day. Some stretched out on feed sacks, and some on a pile of hay. You know, he said, for 30 years I've been a-running steers, and how this cattle ranching's changed bring a man to tears. Some people say it beef's too high. Some say it causes cancer. But any bureaucrat you ask could have a different answer. When I think of government and all the funds they've spent to get the public back on the range, well, then they raise the rent. They pay a man to raise no corn. They buy another's cheese. They pay you not to milk your cows, and they turn loose half your bees. Well, then Pete says on the radio, they broadcast Tuesday night, there's just way too many cows. That is the rancher's plight. He said some feller took a count, and don't this beat the band? They say there's 9 million head that lives upon this land. Well, then Joe, he done some ciphering, and he said, now, boys, look here. What if all them 9 million head was one gigantic steer? That critter'd weigh 9 million ton. He'd reach from coast to coast. He'd eat 90,000 tons of hay, but what I like the most, his off hind foot be near Buffalo, his front one in Tacoma, his near hind hoof in Jacksonville, and his fourth one in Pomona. And after he'd ate up all that hay, wouldn't that be a fuss if that old steer done to Washington what Washington's done to us?

stroganoff, beef bourguignon, Irish beef stew, beef brisket, chateaubriand, sauerbraten, roast beef, Catalonian beef ragu, Mongolian beef, chicken fried steak, steak Diane, grilled steaks balsamico, hamburgers, sizzling beef, spicy braised beef, barbecued beef ribs, beef Wellington, pepper beef, beef jerky, beef with broccoli, beef burritos, beef fajitas, beef tacos. Do you see where I'm going with this? Beef. It's what's for dinner.

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1: Epitaph. Here lies a cowboy, I hope they say. A man of his word, rode his own way. A man that tried and never quit. A feller that made mistakes and rectified with wisdom and wit. Sure loved his kin. For him he'd give his life. He weren't perfect, triggered plenty of strife. He's at peace with his maker, still a friend to you. Think of him in the stillness. It's what he'd want you to do.

0: Texas kids learn George Strait songs the way other kids learn the ABCs. My name's Libby Koch, and I'm a Texas songwriter. 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
1: Those stories about Africa, about you, they're true, aren't they?
2: Doesn't matter.
1: It does, too. Around my mom, all I hear is lies. I don't know what to believe in.
2: Damn, if you want to believe in something, then believe in it. Just because something isn't true, that's no reason you can't believe in it. The long speech I give to young men sounds like you need to hear a piece of it. Sometimes the things that may or may not be true are the things that a man needs to believe in the most. That people are basically good. That honor, courage, and virtue mean everything. That power and money, money and power mean nothing. That good always triumphs over evil. And I want you to remember this, that love, true love never dies. Remember that, boy. Remember that. Doesn't matter if it's true or not, you see. Man should believe in those things because those are the things worth believing in. Got that?
1: That was a good speech.
2: Think so? Thanks.

0: 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For this morning, we'll have partly cloudy conditions, slight chance of a shower, maybe a thunderstorm, temperatures around 73. For this afternoon, partly sunny and hot with a high near 97 and a 30% chance of showers and thunderstorms. For tonight, we'll have gradual clearing after a shower or a thunderstorm before 1 a.m., overnight lows dropping to 71 degrees. For Friday, sunny and hot with a high near 99. Friday night, mostly clear, lows of 73. And for Saturday, sunny and hot with a high near 102 degrees. That's a look at your King County weather from American Cowboy Radio, 107.7 in Guthrie.
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2: Through the Tack Room Door by Larry McWhorter. You'll find a ranch museum through the open tack room door of any place where men still joust the cow. A living, breathing antique shop where past and present meet, where things ain't changed too much from then to now. A saddle's still a saddle. A bit is still a bit. Although the years might bring on new design, a cowboy goes through time warp when he climbs upon a horse to wage a war of wits with Wiley Kine. Every cack upon the rack has its own tale to tell of days when it was oiled and in its prime. Generations like to spar, but in the end each knows we have to make a hand in our own time. Scratch and stitch mean stories. You may translate history of how the little battle scars were earned. The battle of experience bestowed upon the old is to teach the up-and-coming what they've learned. And so it goes down through the years as generations pass. And in my mind, I kind of like to see a little saddle setting proud upon some old scarred up hull, like Junior setting on his papa's knee.

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1: A cowboy stood at Heaven's Gate and slowly looked around. He knew the life that he had lived would never warrant him a crown. In younger days, he'd heard it said, all get their just reward. A thought that left him trembling, standing there before the Lord. Then Jesus said, you be the judge. Your life was filled with sin. Should I condemn your soul to hell or bid you come on in? The cowboy slowly shook his head. He knew what he deserved. His voice dropped to a whisper as he mustered up his nerve. He said, you've seen me do it all with vain and foolish pride. To look back on it now, Lord, leaves me sick and cold inside. But I know you'll remember when I walked off from life's flight and gave you what was left of this old cowboy's heart one night. I didn't turn to perfect with no halo, Harper wings, but those folks closest to me knew I changed a lot of things. And true enough, I spent more time courting Satan's way than any 10 men should have, and for that, I ought to pay. I'll gladly take what you hand out. You've always dealt me square. You shed your blood to get me here. I'll trust you'll treat me fair. So I'll leave you to tally up and rest my feeble case. I'll not be saved by my great deeds, no, only by your grace. With that, he quietly bowed his head as if to meditate, then tensed and listened closely as the latch turned in the gate. He raised his eyes as Jesus smiled and stretched forth nail-scarred hands. All sins had been forgiven. The inspector cleared his brands. And as his soul was filled with joy, his thoughts with peaceful things, he gladly swapped hat, boots, and spurs for halo, harp, and wings.

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0: of some people, as well as some of the people that they done. Waldo Bergby was up in front of your county court again this morning, charged with stealing another overcoat. The judge reminded Waldo that he was up for stealing an overcoat last year, and 3 years before that, and by golly, even 5 years before that. So the judge asked Waldo how come he was in front of him again, and Waldo reminded the judge that overcoats ain't quite what they used to be. Muxworthy was fished out of Barry's Bay yesterday and given the mouth-to-mouth exasperation. And they pumped enough water out of him to bring him back to conscientiousness and waved a glass of whiskey under his nose. And old Elmer opened his eyes and said, "Turn me on my back, boys, and pump some more of that artificial perspiration. You know I always take it straight." You mind, it was Elmer last month pretty near got his asphyxiation again. But he was eating a piece of cherry pie in your gray cup lunch when the waitress laid his bill on the table right side up. Well, I should say the wrong side up. For when Elmer saw the price of that meal, he gulped and got pretty near choked cherry stone to death.
1: Good morning. 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For this morning, we'll have partly cloudy conditions, slight chance of a shower, maybe a thunderstorm. Temperatures around 73. For this afternoon, partly sunny and hot with a high near 97 and a 30% chance of showers and thunderstorms. For today, we'll have gradual clearing after a shower or a thunderstorm before 1 a.m. Overnight lows dropping to 71 degrees. For Friday, sunny and hot with a high near 99. Friday night, mostly clear, lows of 73. And for Saturday, sunny and hot with a high near 102 degrees. That's a look at your King County weather from American Cowboy Radio, 107.7 in Guthrie.
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0: into the ground. Abate the hunger of elk and deer, ease the dryness and ease the fear. As flames consume each grass and tree, the wildlife panic to break free. Angry smoke fills the sky with disgust as the wind sends up offerings of dust. Your water, sent from a place that is higher, would stop the blaze and stop the fire. With faith, we ask you for the rain to end the parchedness and end the pain. My heart is broke, but I cannot cry. Like the ground, my spirit is dry. With unquenched thirst, my soul cries out and asks you, God, to end the drought.
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2: Don't worry, we'll get through. The old rancher finally gave up the horse and succumbed to an ATV four-wheel. He had to have both hips replaced after the drunk wrecked him and his automobile. His wife and he were headed to town to celebrate their 50th when the truck slid into their lane. A head-on collision. Hydroplaning was the official report, and they'd been praying for some rain. No doubt at the scene, the truck driver was staggering, but he lied through his minor abrasions. Trapped in their car, Ma fared better than he. No broken bones, but many glass shard lacerations. The jaws of life were applied. He was freed, and they wrapped up that what was bleeding. Emergency surgery for internal injuries is what he'd be needing. It was touch and go through the night, and he didn't awake until late the next day. His wife, bandages wrapped her head, sleeping in a chair in his post-op bay. Her touch to his cheek and kiss to his lips spoke eons of the love between the two. Their hands clenched with occasional squeeze. He says, "Don't worry, we'll get through." 6 weeks it took until he returned to the ranch, and then by wheelchair. It'd be a month before he could walk, and he credited the prayer. A window gave him view, pleased the hands up to ante, and handled things right well. Of course, the banker and town folk figured the old man's ranch would go straight to, well, there was his son to guide the ranch and more than a few able, loyal hands, those he could rely on, some better than 10 years, that knew cow, horse, and lands. Insurance pays just so much, and the medical bills began to pile. Ma fretted, and he reassured, chuckling and faking his now toothless smile. The crash marked the first and last rain of the season, and conditions were now clearly drought. Facing nature's torment, selling off yearlings was the only way to get through this bout. Their faith was tested, prayers unanswered, and the meteorologist hadn't a clue. Water hauled, he reminded the hands, "Don't worry, we'll get through." He'd long left post holes and pitching hay to the younger and the stout, but it near broke his spirit and heart not to dress his pony out. He tried riding again, but the pain was too much and something the doctor had forbade. The four-wheeler his option, an escape from the ranch house and his ranchland working aid. He could stay close to the crew, move the cows, and give his orders, too. He sure missed his saddle and old coyotes, but this would have to do. They were popping cattle from a thicket, and he let out a curse. The wheeler too wide for the web, riding round, spouting language terse. It wasn't uncommon, the doggerel, but now they questioned his old sense. Hard enough on a horse, and the thicket? Prickered, razor sharp, and dense. The stubborn son of a cowboy dove in to chase them cows out. But he got tied up in branches. His decision was in doubt. He surveyed his predicament, not sure what to do. He answered the hand's calls. "Don't worry, we'll get through."

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My heart was a beating Dixie as I started up the trail. But with Jim Flood as our trail boss, I knew we would not fail. 'Cause Jim was a rock hard puncher, tall by standards then.

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1: We will not go back to normal. Why, normal never was. Pre-corona existence was not normal, other than we normalized greed, inequity, exhaustion, depletion, extraction, disconnection, confusion, rage, hoarding, hate, and lack. We should not long to return, my friends. Why, we've been given the opportunity to stitch a brand new garment, one that fits all of humanity and nature. And let's not forget the ones who've come and gone. Let us never, never take each other or another day for granted.
2: Well, there never was a house like this.

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I had some trouble with my sweetheart's paw, one of her brothers.

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1: 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For this morning, we'll have partly cloudy conditions, slight chance of a shower, maybe a thunderstorm, temperatures around 73. For this afternoon, partly sunny and hot with a high near 97 and a 30% chance of showers and thunderstorms. For today, we'll have gradual clearing after a shower or a thunderstorm before 1 a.m. Overnight lows dropping to 71 degrees. For Friday, sunny and hot with a high near 99. Friday night, mostly clear, lows of 73. And for Saturday, sunny and hot with a high near 102 degrees. That's a look at your King County weather from American Cowboy Radio 107.7 in Guthrie.
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ask me why I love her? Well, give me time. I'll explain. You've seen a Kansas sunset or an Arizona rain? Have you drifted on a bayou down Louisiana way? Have you watched the cold fog drifting over San Francisco Bay? Have you heard a Bob White calling in the Carolina Pines? Or heard the bellow of a diesel at the Appalachia Mines? Does the call of the Niagara thrill you when you hear her waters roar? You look with awe and wonder at her Massachusetts shore, where men who braved a hard new world first stepped on Plymouth Rock. Do you think of them when you stroll along a New York City dock? Have you seen a snowflake drifting in the Rockies way up high? Have you seen the sun come blazing down from a bright Nevada sky? You hail to the Columbia as she rushes to the sea, or bow your head at Gettysburg in our struggle to be free? Have you seen the mighty Tetons? You watched an eagle soar? Have you seen the Mississippi roll along Missouri's shore? Have you felt a chill at Michigan when on a winter's day her waters rage along the shore in thunderous display? Does the word aloha make you warm? You stare in disbelief when you see the surf come roaring in at Waimea Reef? From Alaska's cold to the Everglades, from the Rio Grande to Maine, my heart cries out, my pulse runs fast, the might of her domain. You ask me why I love her? I've a million reasons why. My beautiful America, beneath God's

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1: This poem is for anybody who's ever been cold a horseback, be it pasture or feedlot. But especially, this poem is for the wheat pasture rider. And it's called Wheat Pasture Dreamin', or What Am I Doing Here? Winds of Arctic origin have sought my morrowed core with the fervor of evangelistic zeal, and prick me with a thousand pins till I can stand no more. And I wonder if last summer's heat was real. Fumble with a round black box in desperate want of dip, but frozen fingers just can't work the lid. Besides, the tautness of my face prevents the stretch of lip. I should have studied harder as a kid, for maybe then I'd have a job which wouldn't call me out when Mother Nature conjures up her worst. But here I am, all bundled up, my sanity in doubt, keeping southern steers from perishing of thirst. I'd like to meet the idiot who stuck the water tank in the northeast corner of this section field. For my frozen toes and ass sets, I've that old boy to thank. When I thaw out, he may get his head peeled. I dare not touch my throbbing ears for fear they might fall off. A cowboy never wears a cap, I said. But like those Christmas sugar plums, the caps I used to scoff start dancing, sporting ear flaps in my head. Come on, you short-haired little runts, there's water up ahead and hay for you to eat before the storm. I'll bet you miss your mamas. I'll bet you dream instead of bellies full of milk so sweet and warm. Now, I could go for that myself. Wouldn't be half bad, though I seldom drank the stuff, to tell the truth. I'd pour it on some Quaker oats, then touch her up a tad with a shot of honey for my old sweet tooth. The skyline shows a low blue wall. The weatherman is right. Why can't he be this accurate with rain? Well, I'm sorry, little fellas, you're on your own tonight. Sure hope you're strong enough to stand the strain. Old hoss, we've almost made her, kid. 200 yards or so, but at this rate it may take half a day. I'll bet that water's froze again, and I ain't sure I know if I can chop it with my hands this way. I guess I'd better tally up for warmth. I trot my mount. 10, 50, 92, 165. I prowl the winter wonderland. A white bump makes my count. What does it take to keep these things alive? I think, by God, I've had enough of cattle, hay, and snow. Depression wages ain't worth this abuse. When I get in, I'll draw my pay, although it's all I know. I'll try my hand at selling ladies' shoes. The boys with whom I used to ride will snicker, I suppose, when they catch wind of how I'll earn my beans. Well, let them laugh. My mind then drifts where pumps are shelved in rows and racks are filled with faded stone-washed jeans. Oh, these fit nice. You have such taste, you charming, handsome man. My leggy, shapely customer proclaims, my papa would love to meet you, you charming, handsome man. A rich man's daughter ain't the worst of aims. Well, I'll drive a big big old caddy and scrap my old green truck. Of course, I'll have to get a three-piece suit. I'll buy a pipe and give up my dip. Oh, what a change of luck. Boy, I'll be living high and looking cute. But until then, I'm stuck out here. My fate is set for now. Nurse maiden, sorry steers and frozen feet for people who have never seen the backside of a cow, nor sensed the fragrance of fresh cream of wheat. Well, I'm waking from my reverie, albeit with a grudge. That little brindle steer gave up the fight and laid down at my horse's feet. I prod, but he won't budge. I knew I should have took him in last night. I'll have to come and load him up. He might live, I suppose, with a measured mix of chemistry and luck. Rest easy, son. I'll be back soon. Good thing his ground is froze, or else I couldn't reach him with my truck. Last, the leaders see the hay and break into a run. Their bellers seem to give life to the rear. The whole herd races to the feast. That is, except for one. And I, of course, must push the little deer. I guess the little idiot thinks I have nothing else to do but stroll with him here in the morning breeze. Or else he likes my company. Misery thrives on two. Then I'm honked at by a Volvo packing skis. I lift my arm, they smile and wave. No, this is too absurd. In their minds, a friendly man will linger. There's no way they'll ever know I just shot them the bird, but couldn't raise my frozen middle finger.

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Slam.

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0: Moot Point, Minorca Corners, and McKeister's Rapids. And here's a scoop hot off your press. The Minorca Corners post office will be closed today and tomorrow as your postmaster, Merle Veach, got called away unavoidably on a hunting trip. But Merle tells me he'll be back home Monday doing business at the same old stand. Except the start next week, Merle and Reba Veach are going to double their staff. There'll be the both of them there. Reba for sitting and sorting and Merle for standing on hand. Merle says it'll be handy to have his wife on the payroll. All he gets now is what he can shake out of the packages.
1: 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For this morning, we'll have partly cloudy conditions, slight chance of a shower, maybe a thunderstorm. Temperatures around 73. For this afternoon, partly sunny and hot with a high near 97 and a 30% chance of showers and thunderstorms. For today, we'll have gradual clearing after a shower or a thunderstorm before 1 a.m. Overnight lows dropping to 71 degrees. For Friday, sunny and hot with a high near 99. Friday night, mostly clear, lows of 73. And for Saturday, sunny and hot with a high near 102 degrees. That's a look at your King County weather from American Cowboy Radio, 107.7 in Guthrie.
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Act is the most glorious and proud state of the Union. Yeah. The memory of noble Sam Houston. Yeah. The one and only David Crockett. Yeah. John Wayne.

0: 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I'm Ranger Doug.
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1: I pledge allegiance to the flag of the United States of America and to the republic for which it stands. 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

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And on Fridays, of course, we interview a wonderful guest each Friday that's either involved in the music or poetry, but somehow involved in Western entertainment. Well, we've had a pretty good week so far, and it's Thursday. I hope you join us tomorrow for our weekend edition where we're going to interview my good friend Randy Palmer. Today, I think I'm going to play songs about some of my favorite states. And, of course, I've got to start out with Texas. Texas is where I was born and raised. And Andy Hedges is going to sing I'd Like to Be in Texas.

never stop. I've seen them run for miles and miles until their leaders dropped. I was foreman on a cow ranch, and that's the calling of a king. I'd like to be in Texas for the roundup in the spring.

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In my heart's recollection of those long, long bygone days, we rode the range together like truant kids astray. And I hear her voice call to me in the watches of the night.

after we heard Andy Hedges so eloquently sing about wanting to be back in Texas with that old standard, I'd like to be in Texas, we heard Alan Chapman and his original song, West Texas Blues. Well, why don't let's step right across the line into Oklahoma. Now, I get it. There is a big rivalry between Texas and Oklahoma, but Oklahoma's close enough to Texas, we think she's really okay. Here is Steve Young singing My Oklahoma.

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Steve Young and My Oklahoma sends chills up my back. Well, let's go on up to Montana. Here's N. Tyson and the Montana Waltz.

0: up from Montana, why don't we jump down to Utah and have Baxter Black tell us about the Utah Cowboy.
1: People ask me, where do you get ideas for your poems and your stories? And I say, you know, everywhere I go, somebody has a story to tell. And they tell it to me. You do. You tell me your stories. And I put them in my books. And I sell it back to you. It just doesn't seem quite right. But that is where I get all my audience is my inspiration, and you do that, and you've seen yourself more than once in my stories. And I was in Utah one time. Utah's a good state, by the way, and Richfield is where I was, and I'd just given a talk to, I guess it was a group of ag folks up there, and I was signing books, and there was a couple standing beside me. And I was just riding along, and they were looking at me with such concentration that it actually sort of made me dissemble. Well, I'll just tell you the story. He was a Utah cowboy, and he wore a big felt hat that came down level to his ears.
2: Axis pulled his hat down to his ears.
1: Till the tops of them were flat. The worried lines upon his face showed he had a checkered past. I reached to shake his proffered hand, but both his wrists were in a cast. Carpal tunnel? I asked deadpan, but he never broke a grin. Rodeo, he quietly said. Bronx or bulls, I asked again. No. Team roping was his answer. I responded, quite a wreck. Well, the healer saw it better. And then he winced and stretched his neck and then began his tragic tale. I was on my trader horse, who hadn't bucked for near 2 weeks and was steady on the course. You know how you think when you're dallied up and tight, you think your horse can't buck? Well, partner, that ain't right. My healer's horse came off the ground when my pony broke in two. The second jump, we cleared the fence, but I held my dallies true. The third one, like a slingshot, put that poor old steer in orbit. And I'm thinking, if I make this ride, I might get a good score. But he fired me from the saddle with such force he came unshod and bucked so hard up to the sky, so high that I saw God. Brigham Young was there beside him. According to this spiel, respectfully I waited for some wisdom he'd reveal, some divine sent revelation of man's purpose here on earth, a glimpse of cowboy heaven, or what angels' cows are worth. Did he give you any inkling of your future dirt to dirt? Yes, he did, the cowboy answered. He said, son, this is gonna hurt.
0: Well, there's only one Baxter Black. Thank goodness for that. But we sure do miss him. The poetry and the stories that he gave and he told. Well, next up, why don't we just step right into the Grand Canyon State? Here's a song about Arizona. Mary Kay Holt. And he sees Arizona in her eyes.

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She said, you owe me $20. 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I will take your money.

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Well, next up, we got Ed Montana, and he's going to ask the question, what's new, New Mexico?

do you say? Let's saddle up, throw a leg over, and take a deep seat. Take a ride with Rod Taylor down the Colorado Trail. Well, actually, in this case, we're in New Mexico right now, so we'd be going up the Colorado Trail. Here it is, Rod Taylor and Colorado Trail.

0: Well, I believe it's time for another poem. How about Cheryl Cederberg and Nebraska Wind?
1: Now attend my... Now wind will make the windmill spin that brings water to the cattle when they come trudging in. A 15-mile wind, we call that a gentle breeze. It might bring an evening shower when it rustles through the trees. A 20-mile wind, better hold on to your hat and tighten that stampede string down, because you're sure going to need that. Hold your blanket in one hand, because it won't stay there long while you swing your saddle on and it's 25 miles strong. But a 30-mile wind, it comes roaring down the canyon. You softly touch your horse's neck to steady your companion. A 35-mile wind, we call that a dirty blow. Dirt like sandpaper pits your face before you reach the barn below. The tumbleweeds are tumbling and catching on the wire when you're up to 40 miles and the stacks are getting higher. But a 45-mile wind, it makes the windows rattle. Though you'd like to go inside, you gotta check the cattle. Good thing there's no snow, or we'd be in a blizzard, because you're up to 50 mile. Don't that stick in your gizzard. But a 60-mile wind, better get out that baling twine and tie down everything you own, for it blows past the county line. It can blow in all...

so much for taking that little road trip with me around the western states of our great United States. If you didn't hear one of your favorite states, I apologize. We just don't have time to play songs about every one of them. I hope that you've enjoyed this program, and I hope you'll tune back in tomorrow for our Strays at the Gate, the Weekender edition. We're going to have Randy Palmer tomorrow. And also, if you'd like to get a hold of me, make any suggestions that you'd like, comments. If you've got some songs that you haven't heard that you'd like to hear, mention them to me. There's a possibility that I don't have that song. If you don't think I have your music, be sure and send it to me. I can't play it if I don't have it. And if you have a favorite artist that you haven't heard, you might let them know. Get a hold of me at joelaldenwhite@gmail.com. Send me your music. Send me your poetry. Send me your suggestions. Send me your comments. Anything that you'd like to visit with, I'm here to visit with you. We're going to wind up in my home state, because that's where I always wind up, at home. And it's Kevin Davis, The Wide West Texas Skies.

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1: Fear by Larry McWhorter. I've been on the mountain and been on the plain when the lightning was casting its lot. It wasn't much fun having nowhere to run when the sulfur is heavy and hot. Been wrapped in my rope without prayer or hope, thinking maybe I should learn to dally. 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There's plenty to fear, day to day, year to year, if a cowboy has got any sense. I felt my blood chill through wreck and through spill. Cold sweat has poured off of my head. I felt my heart sink if I had time to think of the dangers I knew lay ahead. Yet fear we must face, having chosen our place, knowing full well this life ain't all clover. We're knocked down, but then we get up again and try hard to laugh when it's over. But there is one trap that gets dropped in our lap that each man has to face on his own. You just can't prepare for this worst kind of scare, and you'll never feel so all alone as when, out of the blue, directed at you, these words that make men hunt their hat. I got it on sale, but I...

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1: I wanted to get west, and of course you know where the west begins. 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Lord Almighty, Texas. 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

morning, here's a look at your King County weather from American Cowboy Radio, 107.7 in Guthrie. For this morning, we'll have partly cloudy conditions, slight chance of a shower, maybe a thunderstorm, temperatures around 73. For this afternoon, partly sunny and hot with a high near 97 and a 30% chance of showers and thunderstorms. For tonight, we'll have gradual clearing after a shower or a thunderstorm before 1 a.m., overnight lows dropping to 71 degrees. For Friday, sunny and hot with a high near 99. Friday night, mostly clear, lows of 73. And for Saturday, sunny and hot with a high near 102 degrees. That's a look at your King County weather from American Cowboy Radio, 107.7 in Guthrie.

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1: I get drunk on the smell of the dark places in the creek. I get drunk on the idea, well, on ideas. I get drunk on frog song and lupin blue and sago lilies and horse sweat. I get drunk on any moon, on the sound of a solitary quail at dawn, on the white foam around a baby calf's lips and the lowing of his mother when he strays too far. I get drunk at 5 a.m. when I awaken to see Orion directly overhead. I get drunk on long, hot, hour-slog days and cooking out of doors. I stagger.

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Partner, you're listening to the Authentic American Cowboy Radio. Did you hear what I said? 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

0: and Mr. Red. A horse is a horse, of course, of course. And no one can talk to a horse, of course. That is, of course, unless the horse is the famous Mr. Red. Go right to the source and ask the horse. He'll give you the answer that you endorse. He's always on a steady course. Talk to Mr. Red. Yakety-yak and streak and waste your time of day. But Mr. Ed will never speak unless he has something to say. A horse is a horse, of course, of course. And this one will talk till his voice is hoarse. You never heard of a talking horse? Well, listen to this. I am Mr. Ed.
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0: with another edition to the KORN Old Timers Birthday Corner. And today, my girl, listen to this one. Happy 97 to Telford Bergstresser of MacTier Corner. 97 years young. How'd you like to blow them candles? Around these parts, he heard of old Tell, for he was the county plowing match champion at the state fair for 35 consequential years, 1904 to 1939, and never lost a furrow. If he ever got a yearning to get behind a two-mule team again, and he said he'd just as soon sit on the veranda now and watch the speeding. He still remembers how monogamous it gets sitting there furrow after furrow, and after 35 years of it, he can't look another mule in the... He must plow the mules and started breeding them for show, and said it was nice to look a mule in the face for a change. That was a long time ago, and his only hobby now is growing his beard. And my God, old Telford's got the longest beard I ever seen this side of a yak. You've seen a longer one. Well, you ain't seen old Tell's beard. Old Tell claims his beard is so long he can sit on it. And often does, much to his surprise.
1: 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Here's a look at your King County weather from American Cowboy Radio, 107.7 in Guthrie. For this morning, we'll have partly cloudy conditions, slight chance of a shower, maybe a thunderstorm, temperatures around 73. For this afternoon, partly sunny and hot with a high near 97 and a 30% chance of showers and thunderstorms. For today, we'll have gradual clearing after a shower or a thunderstorm before 1 a.m., overnight lows dropping to 71 degrees. For Friday, sunny and hot with a high near 99. Friday night, mostly clear, lows of 73. And for Saturday, sunny and hot with a high near 102 degrees. That's a look at your King County weather from American Cowboy Radio, 107.7 in Guthrie.

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0: have reached the end of our trail, the cowboy spirit we'll call home. All those who embrace this way of life, allowing their spirit to roam. Through sage and brush from dawn till dusk, under the wide open sky, ride canyons deep and follow trails through the Rocky Mountains high. We'll find set aside in paradise for all those who love the saddle, a place where each day brings only the best when each morning we straddle. Our favorite mount as we set out on a trail where no danger lies, hear wind in the wire and each sunset serenaded by coyotes' cries. The past will come alive for us. There is no present, only time, where we will live the cowboy life for eternity in our prime. We will not be alone as we are joined by those who passed before and be surrounded by our friends who have crossed to the other shore. We'll have a front row seat when others gather under a sea of stars. We'll helplessly watch as life deals our friends its unavoidable scars. I'm sure we'll be pleased when we hear our name spoken by those who remain and take solace in the fact, though we're gone, we remain part of the chain. And we'll be the link that ties each of them to their place on the other side, where we are joined again with all our dear friends when we saddle up and slide onto that cowboy throne seeking adventures that will have no end, and greet with a smile on the tip of our hat each as they ascend.
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1: Medicine Show. They traveled the land and plied their hand at marketing improbable elixirs. They'd tell you their story, quite oratory, and that they themselves were the fixers. Proficient, adept, and shrewd were they back in their day to make passers-by their marks, an audience with tolerance to endure patter betwixt the larks. Suckers, drawn by musclemen of brawn, acrobats and trick shotgun displays, by minstrels and dancers in tinsels, and fire-eaters swallowing blaze. Messieurs, professors, madames, and docs atop stages and blocks, spieling in dulcet tones, their patent medicinals, salves, tonics, lotions, and potions, oft labeled with skull and bones. Gower's Gulch medicinal ointment with anointment could smooth wrinkles and was great for removing formidable stains. Hamlin's liniment, a soothing counter-irritant for frostbite, sunburn, bug bites, and even your rheumatic pains. Pegleg Sam and Chief Thundercloud proclaimed loud their combination of ammonia, garlic, and mustard seed. Madam Cecil prescribed a mixture, amalgamates fixture, with measures of cloves, sassafras, and some odd weed. There were oxygenated bitters that could stop the jitters if in your poison was booze, and a specialized secretion from bear that would grow hair and always set you to snooze. Pumpkin stem chewable to invigorate the wooable and bring on love's glow. Acidic juice vesicles to shrink enlarged ventricles, keeping the blood aflow. Lavender and lime to remove the grime and have it drain from your ear. Root and herb-infused vermouth, restoring youth and making vision clear. Bull secretion to bolster completion of copulation appendages flaccid. And other concoctions of toxins that might kill you, but reduce stomach acid. Not much change since days on the range. Sellers using amusement to get you to try and buy their snake oil, much to your bemusement. The medicine show continues to go, albeit radio and television formats, foundation affirmed and confirmed. We're still the medicine show's doormats.

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1: Well, what's a feller to do but move on down the trail? Well, that trail led me back to Texas. As I crossed over into Texas, I came across some country that called to me more than any place I've ever been before or since. It was the Canadian River Breaks country of the Panhandle of Texas. I don't know if folks still feel that same kind of attachment to a place anymore, those kind of roots, but somehow I knew it was time to get off the trail.

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1: Hey, who do you think you are, huh?
2: Hug McCain. I fought in two world wars and countless smaller ones on three continents. I led thousands of men into battle with everything from horses and swords to artillery and tanks. I've seen the headwaters of the Nile and tribes of natives no white man had ever seen before. I've won and lost a dozen fortunes, killed many men, and loved only one woman with a passion, a flea like you could never begin to understand. That's who I am.
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For this morning, we'll have partly cloudy conditions, slight chance of a shower, maybe a thunderstorm, temperatures around 73. For this afternoon, partly sunny and hot with a high near 97 and a 30% chance of showers and thunderstorms. For tonight, we'll have gradual clearing after a shower or a thunderstorm before 1 a.m., overnight lows dropping to 71 degrees. For Friday, sunny and hot with a high near 99. Friday night, mostly clear, lows of 73. And for Saturday, sunny and hot with a high near 102 degrees. That's a look at your King County weather from American Cowboy Radio, 107.7 in Guthrie.

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1893. To pan for gold in those days of old, just my old mule and me. They sent me down in Skagway Town, the saloons was wild and free. So I picked one out and I set about to see what I could see. There was Sam McGee from Tennessee and Dangerous Dan McGrew. And Pie-Faced Nellie, she shook like jelly, and so did Slewfoot Sue. 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

morning. Here's a look at your King County weather from American Cowboy Radio, 107.7 in Guthrie. For this morning, we'll have partly cloudy conditions, slight chance of a shower, maybe a thunderstorm. Temperatures around 73. For this afternoon, partly sunny and hot with a high near 97 and a 30% chance of showers and thunderstorms. For tonight, we'll have gradual clearing after a shower or a thunderstorm before 1 a.m. Overnight lows dropping to 71 degrees. For Friday, sunny and hot with a high near 99. Friday night, mostly clear, lows of 73. And for Saturday, sunny and hot with a high near 102 degrees. That's a look at your King County weather from American Cowboy Radio, 107.7 in Guthrie.

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0: and button shoes.
1: Yeah.
0: Paid up with his union dues, and that's what I like about the South. Well, there's a place down south called Doo-Wah Diddy. It ain't no town.

0: in northern Arizona, there's a ranger trail that passes through a mesa, like a fairy lake with pines upon its brink. And across the trail, a stream runs, all but hidden in the grasses, till it finds an emerald hollow where the ponies come to drink. Out they fling across the mesa, wind-blown manes and forelocks dancing, blacks and sorrels, bays and pintos, wild as eagles, eyes agleam. From their hoofs the silver flashes, burning beads and arrows glancing through the bunch grass and the grama as they cross that little stream. Down they swing as if pretending in their orderly disorder that they stop to hold a powwow just to rally for the charge that will take them close to sunset, 20 miles across the border. Then the leader sniffs and drinks with 4 feet planted on the marge. One by one, each head is lowered till some yearling nips another, and the playful interruption starts an eddy in the band. Snorting, squealing, plunging, wheeling, round they circle in a smother of the muddy spray, nor pause until they find the firmer land. Horse, he runs with him, turned him loose for good last season. 18 years hard work his record, and he's earned his little rest. And he's taken it by playing, acted proud and with good reason. Though he's starched a little forward, he can fan it with the best. Once I called him, almost caught him when he heard my spur chains jingle. Then he eyed me some reproachful as if making up his mind. Seemed to say, well, if I have to, but you know I'm living single. So I laughed. In just a minute, he was pretty hard to find. Some folks wouldn't understand it, writing lines about a pony. For a cow horse is a cow horse, nothing else, most people think. But for 18 years, your partner, wise and faithful, such a crony, seems worth watching for a spell, down where the ponies come to drink.
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2: Just a solitary chimney stands rising from debris that used to be a family's ranch before they had to flee. Range fire pushed by relentless wind came roaring through the pass. Nothing between them and the fire but timber and dry grass. No time to gather much at all as hell raced on its path. They left their stock and memories to face the fire's wrath. Just minutes to gather family, leave on a hope and prayer. Take a last glance in the rear view at smoke and ash-filled air. Now back to see that it's all gone. All they worked hard to build, just a scorched footprint of what was and all that the fire killed. There's no way we can know their grief. There's nothing we can say to take away the pain and loss experienced that day. What we can do is support them, find ways to lend a hand, help them rebuild when they're ready. Their dream on that burned land.

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Good morning. Here's a look at your King County weather from American Cowboy Radio, 107.7 in Guthrie. For this morning, we'll have partly cloudy conditions, slight chance of a shower, maybe a thunderstorm. Temperatures around 73. For this afternoon, partly sunny and hot with a high near 97 and a 30% chance of showers and thunderstorms. For today, we'll have gradual clearing after a shower or a thunderstorm before 1 a.m. Overnight lows dropping to 71 degrees. For Friday, sunny and hot with a high near 99. Friday night, mostly clear, lows of 73. And for Saturday, sunny and hot with a high near 102 degrees. That's a look at your King County weather from American Cowboy Radio, 107.7 in Guthrie.

0: much. We sure appreciate that.
1: You know, the last 2 years we've been traveling around all over the country, and folks everywhere love that old country music. And I hope that the Derailers and guys like them, Dale Watson, and the folks that are here tonight will keep the courage and keep playing what comes from the heart, because that's where it's all at. Here's the first song that I ever wrote. I wrote it for my wife about 45 years ago when we first married. I was driving an old rig-up truck between La Mesa, Texas, and Seminole. Seminole, Texas, working for Britt Trucking Company there in La Mesa, driving an old oil field truck when I wrote this song. It's called "The Rolling Stone from Texas," title song off of one of our CDs on Watermelon Records.

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0: It's playing on the floor. We've only got started. There's gonna be more, cause she said.
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1: You know, it doesn't really matter where the West begins. 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
1: This is Charlie Big Events Ferguson, bringing us all the worldwide news as far as the Cornfield County line. And here's a hot flash. Hee-haw, educational TV pogrom, known to people inside the business as Sesame Street for grown-ups, is celebrating its 10th annual bursary. A black tie dinner is to be held. Junior Samples has went to the local undertaker. He's trying to borrow a black tie from Colonel Sanders, and the undertaker is sure to be fitting him out with a striped coat and cutaway pants. Lulu has got a new white dress for the shindig, and after dinner, home movies of the last 10 years will be shown on her. Service announcement about your swine flu, the cure for which there is no known disease. The free flu clinic for your sick and tired of the Presbyterian Church announces that due to a danger of a severe epidermis this winter, they are getting crowded in the vestry, and some peoples will have to have their shot in the basement, which will be a disappointment to Minnie Pearl, who prefers it in the upper arm. Here's another hot flash. Here's a special police bulletin. Gaylord Sartain, the teller over to your Cornfield County First National Bank, has been missing since yesterday. Young Gaylord has brown hair, blue eyes, is about 5'10" tall, and $57,000 short.
2: Everyone, I'm D.H. Young. Stay tuned for cowboy inspiration from world champion calf roper Jeff Copenhaver. Jeff began the first cowboy church in America. Enjoy the broadcast.
3: It was the mid-1980s, and it was Cowboy Christmas. That means it was 4th of July, and that's where all the cowboys and cowgirls are excited about making the national finals and winning a bunch of money. Well, my wife Sherry and I had driven from Greeley, Colorado, all-night drive, and boy, you don't get much sleep there for a few days, and the worst thing imaginable happens. Our vehicle breaks down. Look, there are just some things that can't happen at some times, but it did. So here we were, and we were almost in Meteetse, Wyoming. Meteetse, yes, it's true. Where? And we are out in the middle of nowhere, jackrabbits. It's dark, and we're pulled over the side of the road. So what do we do? Well, a smart thing to do at that point. Jeremiah 33:3 says, call upon me, and I will answer you and show you great and mighty things which you know not. And we actually prayed, said, Lord, we need some help. We're calling upon you. Well, what happens right now is so crazy that it's almost bizarre. Pretty soon, here comes this old truck. It's in the, gosh, I don't know, the 30s or something. But this big flatbed truck, the truck had no exhaust, so you could hear it coming from a mile. And he pulls over and he says, can I help you? We said, you sure can. We're stuck. We got to get to Cody, Wyoming right away. Can you help us? And so he says, well, what would you think if I winched your whole truck and trailer up on top of this flatbed? And I'm thinking, well, can we chain the thing down or what'll happen? And he says, well, it'll be fine. I'll take care of it. So here he goes. My horse is in the back, the truck trailer. He pulls it up on the back and he tells Sherry and I, hop in the cab here. We're going. So down the road we go. This scene looks like something crazy, okay? I made a mistake at that point. I said, we're in a big hurry. We're up at the rodeo at Cody. And so, well, that was a mistake. Guess what? He cranks this old truck up. He's going 85 miles an hour. I was wanting to tell him to slow down, but he looked like he was driving with a purpose. And this thing was just making a noise you can't imagine. Well, then something even crazier happens. We're going so fast that we pull around a world's champion team roper, Leo Camarillo's truck and trailer. And it turned out that Leo was trying to get some sleep in the back seat in this crew cab. Well, we pull around, this thing's roaring, and I tell the driver, hit the horn. Whoa. mom. And Leo rolls his window down and he peeks his head out the window and he looks at the front of that truck and he looks at that truck and trailer on the back of the truck. And I think he thought he was hallucinating, you know, because nobody gets any sleep. Long story short, we make it on to Cody. We get our alternator fixed and maybe something else that was wrong with it. And we're off going to the rest of all those rodeos. Isn't it crazy what God can deliver you from? You know, what's your predicament? Does your situation seem so impossible? Maybe financial, maybe your marriage. It looks so bad. Why should we pray? Hey, God likes it when things get to rock bottom, because then guess who's going to get the glory? Everybody will know, and you can tell everybody, look what God did for me. You know, maybe you feel stranded in the middle of a road right now, just a devastated situation. My favorite scripture is Isaiah 41:10. God says, fear not, for I'm with you. Be not dismayed, for I'm your God. I will strengthen you. I will help you. God promises that he'll help us in any and every life situation. Pray and ask him. God bless. God wants you to win, champion.
4: 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That's the letter U, the number 2, win.org. 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
5: 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For this morning, we'll have partly cloudy conditions, slight chance of a shower, maybe a thunderstorm, temperatures around 73. For this afternoon, partly sunny and hot with a high near 97 and a 30% chance of showers and thunderstorms. For today, we'll have gradual clearing after a shower or a thunderstorm before 1 a.m. Overnight lows dropping to 71 degrees. For Friday, sunny and hot with a high near 99. Friday night, mostly clear, lows of 73. And for Saturday, sunny and hot with a high near 102 degrees. That's a look at your King County weather from American Cowboy Radio, 107.7 in Guthrie.

Would I like to go to Tulsa? Boy, I sure would. Let me off on Archer. I'll walk down to Greenwood. Take me back.

my truck's wound up and it's ready to roll. I got a good buddy working for the highway patrol. So if I get a ticket or two, it's gonna be alright.

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Even he fades in and out every now and then. But maybe someday you find the right one. You can shift the gears and let your ride shotgun and knows how to get that big old rig to spin.

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This is Ben Parks, the sound wrangler here at American Cowboy Radio. Since early spring, I've been rounding up classic cowboy music, stories, and poetry. There's some Mavericks and Strays in the bunch. Now that I've got it all worked here at American Cowboy Radio, I think you'll enjoy the assemblage I've gathered. Riding herd over this rabble of cowboy sounds are quotes and clips from your favorite movies and TV shows. 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American Cowboy Radio's vision is to preserve and promote the American cowboy way of life through its music, poetry, and stories on air and online in a clean, family-friendly format. Several years ago, Red Steagall, the 2006 State of Texas Poet Laureate, put this song together that says what our vision is all about. Here's Red with Rodeo.

0: Dictionary defines it as a roundup of cattle, a going around, a cattle ring, or to put it in modern terms, a public exhibition or competition of the skills of cowboys, such as saddle bronc riding and calf roping. I don't suppose a kid ever grew up in the United States of America that didn't play cowboys and Indians and dream of being a Wild Bill Elliott, a Gene Autry, or a Roy Rogers. And I suppose that's because buried deep within every man, whether he wears a business suit or a pair of faded jeans, there's a little bit of cowboy in us all. For most of us, it stays a dream. But for some folks like Casey Tibbs and Freckles Brown and Larry Mahan, it becomes a reality. And I'm sure that they'd tell you that they wouldn't trade it for the slickest white-collar job in the world. Because like any other profession, this hat is its own identity. Like pickups that drive better than Cadillacs. And good friends that mean a whole lot more than money. But then what does a man need besides a good horse, fresh air, plenty to eat, and good friends? Everything else seems like a waste. Friends, that's what this album's all about. Rodeos, cowboys, blue jeans, boots, and saddles. And we hope you'll find something here that's pleasing or will bring back a memory. Because if it does, then you've made us all feel like what we really wanted to be anyhow, a bunch of cowboys.
1: He's a rowdy 6-year-old and his mama's pride and joy. He looks like his daddy did when he was a little boy. His hat sits low atop his ears and the brim's a little bent. Beneath it are brown eyes, freckled face, and a nose that is skint. His shirt's buttoned to the top, like his daddy does. There's a trophy buckle at his waist and a pair of leather gloves. He wears hand-me-down boots with tall tops that are blue. His jeans are tucked inside them like the other punchers do. He sure looks like a cowboy, and that's what he wants to be. But there's much more to him than the clothes that you see. Why, he's already learning honor and treats his elders with respect. It's a pride in what he stands for and just what Mom expects. He's not impressed by celebrities who have fortune and fame. His daddy is his hero and he proudly shares his name. He helps with the spring works and again at the fall gathers. He looks forward to the fun and he's learning what matters. When he's bigger, he'll flank 'em and stretch 'em out when they brand. For now, he'll do what he can and try to make a hand. Growing up a ranch kid teaches the value of work and play. His parents watch with pride as he takes up the cowboy way. They know you have to let 'em try and let 'em have a turn. And if you don't take 'em with you, they will never learn. He is cherished with a gentle love that is kind and firm. When needed, he's disciplined with a hand that is stern. This little boy is an investment in a heritage and tradition. To teach a child the way to go is a God-given commission. Now, he may choose a different path than the one his parents sought, but he'll always have the ethics and the values he's been taught. Right now, he's only 6 years old, but one day he'll understand. It ain't about being a cowboy. It's about being a good man.

0: 106 miles to Chicago. We got a full tank of gas, half a pack of cigarettes. It's dark, and we're wearing sunglasses. Hit it.
1: 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Here's a look at your King County weather from American Cowboy Radio 107.7 in Guthrie. For this afternoon, partly sunny and hot with a high near 97 and a 30% chance of showers and thunderstorms. For tonight, we'll have gradual clearing after a shower or a thunderstorm before 1 a.m. Overnight lows dropping to 71 degrees. For Friday, sunny and hot with a high near 99. Friday night, mostly clear, lows of 73. And for Saturday, sunny and hot with a high near 102 degrees. That's a look at your King County weather from American Cowboy Radio 107.7 in Guthrie.

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1: We've gathered around the campfire all these evenings through the years, making friends and swapping lies and enjoying a few beers. For better than three decades, our wagon train wheels have rolled. Think of the miles of memories, all the yarns spun and tales told. Some stories best kept secret, rumors and allegations. And some best left for later, statute of limitations. If these blue mountains could talk, oh, the stories they would share of joys and laughs and fun times, just occasional despair. Yes, there's lots of memories that still echo in these hills, some of pain and injury from horse wrecks and wagon spills. Like the time when Ron Shuning tried to recreate a scene from some old Western movie he'd seen on the silver screen. Jumping from moving wagon to a moving saddle horse, he thought would be quite easy till he hit the ground, of course. Gashing his head wide open, blood running everywhere, till Doc Susan improvised tying stitches with his hair. Speak of creative doctrine, did you hear about the year with pocket knife by flashlight? There was surgery on a rear? Hemorrhoids. There, now I've said it. And whiskey involved, it seems, that led to the discovery they were needing more than creams. Which led to the decision, at the time made sense, no doubt, to, with help of the doctor, they'd just cut those problems out. Now, how about the time in Tollgate Milt Pentecost passed one night? Riding into his 80s, I'd say his timing was right. In fact, they say our old friend might have even picked the place where he'd slip into the night and right into God's embrace. Telling his friend Len Lucci before settling on his cot, if a person has to die, this wouldn't be a bad spot. There's been at least one wedding and some grounds for a divorce. Hope everyone's happy now. I wonder who got the horse. There've been broken legs and arms and a couple split pelvis. And late night after drinking, some claim they have seen Elvis. Or the vision still talked of, downright shocking, most agreed. Folks say it was amazing, the time John Doherty peed. Leading the Irish singers, entertaining most the night. Nature called, John picked a spot he was sure was out of sight. He started his relieving his wranglers down on his thighs, just to learn his chosen spot was full view of the crowd's eyes. Well, they all roared their approval, gave a standing ovation. Might be the only ever for public urination. Green tells us several years, Darren Martin served as scout. Every year, at least one time, he'd turn wrong and miss the route. Darren has now passed away, much to his loved one's lament. With his sense of direction, I wonder which way he went. There's lots of other stories, but they'll save for another time, if for no other reason. I can't make most of them rhyme. So let me end with this thought you should keep till you get home. Stay safe, alive, and sober, or you'll be in next year's poem.

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0: Good afternoon. Here's a look at your King County weather from American Cowboy Radio 107.7 in Guthrie. For this afternoon, partly sunny and hot with a high near 97 and a 30% chance of showers and thunderstorms. For tonight, we'll have gradual clearing after a shower or a thunderstorm before 1 a.m. Overnight lows dropping to 71 degrees. For Friday, sunny and hot with a high near 99. Friday night, mostly clear, lows of 73. And for Saturday, sunny and hot with a high near 102 degrees. That's a look at your King County weather from American Cowboy Radio 107.7 in Guthrie.
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1: I was born full-grown with 9 rows of jaw teeth and holes bored for more. 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I rode everything with hair on it, and I rode a few things it was too tough to grow any hair. I rode bull moose on the prod, she grizzlies, and long bolts of lightning. Mountain lions are my playmates. 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To stay alive, I ate stick dynamite and cactus. The Grand Canyon ain't nothing but my bean hole. When I get thirsty, I drink cyanide cut with alkali. When I go to sleep, I pillow my head on the Bighorn Mountains. I lay my boots in Colorado and my hat in Montana. I can stretch out my arms, clean out from the Crazy Woman Fork, plumb over to the Upper Gray Bull River. My bed tarp covers half of Texas and all of Old Mexico. But there's one thing for sure and certain, and if you boys want to know, I'll tell you that I'm still a long way short of being the daddy of them all. Because he's full-growed, as any man that really knows can see. Well, boys, I ain't nothing but a youngin'.

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1: The prairie cries out in thunderous refrain, above the silence that settles in on the plain, to make us aware of some coming event, beauty or power, the same signals sent. It may seem to some a subtle message to send, but watchful are we when we see there's no wind. The blankets piled up now for most of this day, big flakes of snow, each different, they say. Then the clouds move off and the moon shines bright. There's a still in the air and conditions are right for a hard one as the mercury starts to descend. Be a cold one tonight because there's no wind. The clouds are rising in the warm summer sky. Thunderstorms building up 5 miles high. Then again, Mother Nature keeps her word. Before the first crack of thunder is heard, before the soil receives water to mend, the rain is foretold, and again, there's no wind. The clouds drop low and the sky turns black, demonstrating such awesome powers we lack. As if to show us who's in control, the clouds drop low as they boil and roll. A thunderous roar, and then trees twist and bend, all hell breaks loose. Then again, there's no wind. Now blues and pinks are arranged on a stage, in a display of beauty to contrast the rage. Birds, crickets, and locusts join in as the coyote choir begins and blends in, the closing act to a day's perfect end. And the setting's just right because there's no wind. It seems not to matter about the time of year. When the prairie falls silent, her intentions are clear. From the Texas breaks to the central high plains, the look she gives changes, but one thing still remains. Her beauty and power through the ages transcend, and she speaks of them both any time there's no wind.
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0: 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For this afternoon, partly sunny and hot with a high near 97 and a 30% chance of showers and thunderstorms. For today, we'll have gradual clearing after a shower or a thunderstorm before 1 a.m. Overnight lows dropping to 71 degrees. For Friday, sunny and hot with a high near 99. Friday night, mostly clear, lows of 73. And for Saturday, sunny and hot with a high near 102 degrees. That's a look at your King County weather from American Cowboy Radio 107.7 in Guthrie.
1: I walked through a county courthouse square. On a park bench, an old man was sitting there. I said, "Your old courthouse is kind of run down." He said, "No, it'll do for our little town." I said, "Your old flagpole has leaned a little bit, and that's a ragged old flag you got hanging on it." He said, "Have a seat." And I sat down. "Is this the first time you've been to our little town?" I said, "I think it is." He said, "I don't like to brag, but we're kind of proud of that ragged old flag. You see, we got a little hole in that flag there when Washington took it across the Delaware. And it got powder burned the night that Francis Scott Key said, watching it right and say, can you see? And it got a bad rip in New Orleans with Pakenham and Jackson tugging at its seams. And it almost fell at the Alamo beside the Texas flag, but she waved on though. She got cut with a sword at Chancellorsville, and she got cut again at Shiloh Hill. There was Robert E. Lee, Beauregard, and Bragg, and the south wind blew hard on that ragged old flag. On Flanders Field in World War I, she got a big hole from a Bertha gun. She turned blood red in World War II. She hung limp and low a time or two. She was in Korea, Vietnam. She went where she was sent by her Uncle Sam. She waved from our ships upon the briny foam, and now they've about quit waving back here at home. In her own good land here, she's been abused. She's been burned, dishonored, denied, and refused. And the government for which she stands is scandalized throughout the land. And she's getting threadbare and she's wearing thin, but she's in good shape for the shape she's in. Cause she's been through the fire before, and I believe she can take a whole lot more. So we raise her up every morning, we take her down every night, we don't let her touch the ground, and we fold her upright. On second thought, I do like to brag, cause I'm mighty proud of that

0: 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Our vision is to preserve and promote the American cowboy way of life through music, poetry, and stories, on air and online, in a clean, family-friendly format, the cowboy way.
1: The story that I share today is spiritual and deep. It comes from family history, the kind that we should keep. I've got a thing for heritage, the family ties that bind. I like to keep the treasures of those memories in my mind. Story starts a day not special, just helping at Dad's place. We were cleaning out some closets, making new space, when I come across a box of books and a dusty old King James. I opened it to check it out, maybe find some family names. Well, none were written in it, so it was going to the stack to be thought about more later, or to the donate sack. When I noticed a small white envelope tucked inside the leaf with a handwritten cursive save on the outside with more writing underneath. Written by Ruth Rose before her death from cancer. "Who is Ruth?" I asked my dad and was pleased he had an answer. "Your great aunt, your grandpa's sister on my side of the tree. She married John Rose. They farmed Red Prairie. I believe she died at 63. I opened up the envelope and removed each lined sheet, each filled with that old-time penmanship, all beautiful and neat. In red ink, like the deep red of a rose, Ruth Rose laid out her story, and this is how it goes. She said, "I sat all alone there in that little room just waiting for my turn, trying not to cry at what I expected to soon learn. When the doctor told me I had cancer, I was sure that's what he'd say. So psalms and little bits of verses is what I began to pray. And then a prayer for strength to do what I must do, that if God's will was for me to die, I'd accept and see it through. Well, suddenly I felt a presence by the right side of my chair and looked and saw the Lord himself had come to join me there. So comforting was that presence that I'd barely noticed when the doctor entered that little room and his dreaded words began. 'It's cancer, Ruth.' Oh, I heard the words, but they reached me not a bit. I was so filled with the glory of God's presence and the comforting weight of it. Oh, how the doctor would have marveled if he could see what I could see, the Lord himself there in that room and standing next to me." Ruth continued with her story, telling a sharing this with John, she and her husband crying through the evening and till the coming dawn. "I surely have proof," she wrote, "that God will answer prayer. In my time of needed comfort, he was standing by my chair. When I needed strength the most, his precious arm gave me a lift. How can I ever thank him for sending me this gift? Well, now I leave this note for dear ones who I hope will share with many more. I don't know why I was chosen or what God has in store. I just trust that someday soon God will show me what to do and that others will share this gift and know the God I knew."

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Partner, you're listening to the Authentic American Cowboy Radio. Did you hear what I said? The Authentic American Cowboy Radio.

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Here's a look at your King County weather from American Cowboy Radio, 107.7 in Guthrie. For this afternoon, partly sunny and hot with a high near 97 and a 30% chance of showers and thunderstorms. For today, we'll have gradual clearing after a shower or a thunderstorm before 1 a.m. Overnight lows dropping to 71 degrees. For Friday, sunny and hot with a high near 99. Friday night, mostly clear, lows of 73. And for Saturday, sunny and hot with a high near 102 degrees. That's a look at your King County weather from American Cowboy Radio, 107.7 in Guthrie.

0: If you're hearing this, you've probably been invited to give us a listen while we're building the American Cowboy Radio Network. 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
1: The song we're going to do right now was released on Christmas Day of 1967. Originally, it's written by Bootlow and Felice Bryan about a beautiful spot just out of Gatlinburg, Tennessee. And on February the 15th, 1982, this song was voted by the General Assembly of Tennessee as one of their official state songs. And we were very fortunate to be the first group to have the first record on this. And since then, it's been recorded over 100 times. And we look back on dear old Rocky Top.

Fremont was as famous for a gal named Rose as for the Alamo. At last count, Bob Wills sold over 14 million copies of San Antonio Rose. It's one of the biggest songs ever recorded, a legacy which the man they call a living legend will leave the world of country music, a world he helped to shape.

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1: Sometimes folks from foreign states misunderstand our pride. I guess if you weren't raised here, it's hard to see our side. It's about independence, about honor. It's about the land, about making your own way in life and being your own man. Our forebears stood tall in Gonzales and answered when tyrants came with a shot from their little cannon, filled with horseshoes, nails, and chain. Morning fog broke over the Guadalupe, and the Mexicans demanded the gun. They got Sarah DeWitt's come-and-take-it flag, waving proudly in the sun. Those men who died at the Alamo, outnumbered 20-1, they left a legacy for us to live up to that's passed down from father to son. Was it legend and myth that Travis drew that line in the Texas sand? Well, those legends and myths remind us that there comes a time when you take a stand. The settlers that came to Texas, they knew when they left their home they'd chosen a life of hardship, but they wanted a place of their own. Texas was heaven for men and dogs and hell on horses and women, it said. Now our women are independent and strong, and better horses haven't been bred. I can't tell you where we're headed. Things are changing way too fast. The young folks are becoming homogenized. They're losing touch with their heritage and past. We can only hope that there lies buried somewhere deep in their soul an ember still aglow that bursts into flame when they hear God bless Texas, or remember the Alamo. Ah, we might tell a windy or two, and some would say we brag, but, you know, you can raise it anywhere on earth, and they recognize our flag. So when they scorn or condescend, speak up, set them straight. Be proud that you're from Texas, the sovereign Lone Star State.

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0: Good afternoon. Here's a look at your King County weather from American Cowboy Radio 107.7 in Guthrie. For this afternoon, partly sunny and hot with a high near 97 and a 30% chance of showers and thunderstorms. For today, we'll have gradual clearing after a shower or a thunderstorm before 1 a.m. Overnight lows dropping to 71 degrees. For Friday, sunny and hot with a high near 99. Friday night, mostly clear, lows of 73. And for Saturday, sunny and hot with a high near 102 degrees. That's a look at your King County weather from American Cowboy Radio 107.7 in Guthrie.
1: Just one more bitter day with an angry, bitter heart. He rode up to that bitter creek that was tearing him apart. The water tasted nasty, but he had to drink it up. The only water in his boundary. So he filled his bitter cup. It'd been that way since Dad died. He thought he'd get the land below, where everything was lush and green and the peaceful waters flow. But that went to Brother Bob, which made things mighty tense. And that's putting it mildly, for they haven't spoken since. So he spends his days in anger at his brother and his dad. He wakes each morning bitter, and he goes to bed, hopping mad. Now this day, across the creek, a calf was in distress. He was caught up in a bramble bush and tangled in a mess. So the cowboy crosses the creek and he heads to that tree. But when he's almost there, the calf, he breaks free. He takes off a running the wrong way from the herd. He goes up the mountainside and takes a sharp turn down a steep ravine where no stock should go. But the cowboy followed, though he took it mighty slow. As he came around a rock, he heard a gurgle sound. Then he saw the water coming up in bubbles on the ground. Then he saw the little sign posted in the sand. It said, "Forgiveness Spring," and it was written in Dad's own hand. He got off to have a taste. The water was sweet and cool, and also refreshing to the body and the soul. Now he knew his dad forgave him for all the wrongs he'd done. Then he left this spring behind for his wayward son. Tears were coming down his cheek as his eyes were getting hotter. Soon his whole face was wet as he stared down at the water. There were tears of regret, also tears of joy, as he knelt there on the ground just like he was a little boy. Oh, the taste of this forgiveness, how it was so sweet. He knew what he had to do when he got to his feet. He'd forgive his brother for all the wrongs he'd done. Then he'd lay down that bitter load he's carried for too long. He'd begin it right away, and if ever to the brink of an unforgiving spirit, he'll come back and take a drink.

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1: The sun's sinking low way off in the west, and his cowboys are thinking it's time for a rest. He's been in the saddle since just after dawn, making sure all the dogies stay where they belong. So he steps off his pony and takes off the saddle, then hobbles that cayuse so it won't skedaddle when the coyotes start howling their mournful old cry at the moon as it rides through the dusty old sky. His dinner is simple, sow belly and beans. Then he kicks off his boots and loosens his jeans and pours him some coffee that's boiled up just right and sits there listening to the sounds of the night. It's a lonely old life, that's a fact to be sure, but being alone has a certain allure, because it gives you some time at the end of the day to listen to all that the Lord has to say. See, a cowboy alone sitting there by the fire doesn't need to hear preaching or songs from a choir to know there's a God, because God's there in the breeze and the sagebrush and the cactus and all that he sees. God's footprints, he'll tell you, are plain as the day if you don't let that other stuff get in the way, like worry and fretting how this or why that, or complaining how unfair things are where you're at. So he pours out his coffee and hunkers on down, just hearing God whisper in each little sound, "You can rest easy, partner, your long day is through. I'm here to ride night guard and watch over you."
2: An important aspect of the trail ride is taking the time before you slide onto the back of your trusty old mount. Make sure you've taken an accurate count of the amount of time to be spent in the saddle, and know just how long you're willing to straddle your horse as the group begins to scale a rough and challenging mountain trail. All rear ends, you see, have an internal clock, and you want to avoid that unpleasant shock as your group reaches the top of the pass and you discover you've run out of ass. As you bounce along your panties bunch, hoping like hell you can make it to lunch, a break which passes in the blink of an eye, you prepare to remount with a heavy sigh. You then employ the usual tricks of the trade. You shift and elevate, hoping to evade the pain that comes from the gluteus max. You squirm and wiggle and try to relax. You smile at others while you silently curse, thinking you'd rather be stretched out in a hearse. You don't give a damn about the scenery ahead, fighting off those thoughts you'd be better off dead. Finally, you view the end of the trail, savoring that moment when you can bail off for the back of your four-legged friend and allow your poor buttocks to mend. Now back at the lodge with cushion and glass, you were thinking tomorrow you might pass. As others discuss the next day's trek, you begin to look an awful wreck. When others ask about your facial expression, you wonder if this time you've learned your lesson. That queasy feeling now churns in your gut from the knowledge you have a 2-hour butt.
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$15.27. So dang me, dang me. They ought to take a rope and hang me high from the highest tree. 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I'm a son of a gun. I said, dang me, dang me. They ought to take a rope and hang me. I

afternoon, here's a look at your King County weather from American Cowboy Radio 107.7 in Guthrie. For this afternoon, partly sunny and hot with a high near 97 and a 30% chance of showers and thunderstorms. For today, we'll have gradual clearing after a shower or a thunderstorm before 1 a.m. Overnight lows dropping to 71 degrees. For Friday, sunny and hot with a high near 99. Friday night, mostly clear, lows of 73. And for Saturday, sunny and hot with a high near 102 degrees. That's a look at your King County weather from American Cowboy Radio 107.7 in Guthrie.

you doing, folks? This is Clint Bradley coming at you from on the Hampshire-Dorset borders of southern England. That's about 45 minutes from Stonehenge. And I'm listening to authentic American cowboy radio. Ooh, how sweet it is.

We've been working out a cow camp up at Cucamonga Creek on a late summer gather for now going on a week. My wife and I are helping out a friend named Tim O'Crowley. He and his wife Susan run the cattle in this valley. Each day some different work to do, maybe ailing cows to tend, of course rounding up the strays, and there's a fence or two to mend. Diamond Valley lies before us on spectacular display, a big old slice of heaven on a bright September day. Southeast Oregon, high desert, where the tigers still run free among the sage and paintbrush and quaking aspen tree. Looking southward up the canyon, miles of rim rock walls our right. To our left, windswept mesas, not another soul in sight. Steens Mountain in near distance just flat takes our breath away. The beauty on the summer range makes work feel more like play. More than once, I heard Tim share a thought that I now know is true. Cowboying's a whole lot easier when it comes with a great view.

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1: There's a horse coming. I can hear its hooves beating a tattoo on the hard pack of the Alkali Flats beneath this mountain ridge in the neck of the valley below. There's a horse coming. It's coming from the north, from the place of spirit, from the place of wisdom and knowledge. It has purpose and intention. And it knows where it's supposed to go. There's a horse coming. The indigo vault of space is full of stars. And the moon shines on the Alkali. This mountain's full of shadows, just like a person's soul. There's a horse coming. It's a white horse. Its mane and tail are flying. I know this horse. I remember. I've always known. You know him too. Maybe you just don't remember. There's a horse coming. It's a white horse. Its mane and tail are flying. You know this horse. You remember. You've always known. I know him too. Maybe I just don't remember.

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The people need wise counsel to listen.

0: morning with you from Guthrie, Oklahoma. And I'm out here tonight with the American Cowboy Radio out of Guthrie, Texas.
1: You ever see the sun come up over the Rockies? It hits all of a sudden and below there's California. And you swear you're looking at heaven. I have nothing left. Nothing to give you. I have no pride. No dignity. No money. I don't even know how we'll make a living, but I promise I'll love you the rest of your life.
2: Don't worry, Wyatt. My family's rich. What should we do first?
3: What you wanted to do the first night we met. Remember?
1: May I have this dance?
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4: The power of the cowboy gang was broken forever. Ike Clanton was shot and killed 2 years later during an attempted robbery. Mattie died of a drug overdose shortly after she left Tombstone. Virgil and Allie Earp moved to California, where Virgil, despite the use of only one arm, became a town sheriff. Wyatt and Josephine embarked on a series of adventures. Up or down, thin or flush, in 47 years they never left each other's side. Wyatt Earp died in Los Angeles in 1929. Among the pallbearers at his funeral were early Western movie stars William S. Hart and Tom Mix. Tom Mix wept.

0: Good afternoon. Here's a look at your King County weather from American Cowboy Radio 107.7 in Guthrie. For this afternoon, partly sunny and hot with a high near 97 and a 30% chance of showers and thunderstorms. For today, we'll have gradual clearing after a shower or a thunderstorm before 1 a.m. Overnight lows dropping to 71 degrees. For Friday, sunny and hot with a high near 99. Friday night, mostly clear, lows of 73. And for Saturday, sunny and hot with a high near 102 degrees. That's a look at your King County weather from American Cowboy Radio 107.7 in Guthrie.
1: Now, we all know that cowboys never tell a lie, and we dang sure never do any bragging on ourselves. But we do come at the truth from a little bit of a different direction once in a while. I was born full-grown with 9 rows of jaw teeth and holes bored for more. There was spurs on my feet and a rawhide quirt in my hand. And when they opens up that chute gate, I come out a-riding a panther and roping the long-horned whales. I've rode everything with hair on it. And I've rode a few things that was just too rough to grow any hair. I've rode bull moose on the prod, she-grizzlies, and long bolts of lightning. Mountain lions are my playmates. And when I feel cold and lonesome, I bed down in a den full of rattlesnakes, because they always make me feel nice and warm. To keep alive, I eat stick, dynamite, and cactus. And the Grand Canyon ain't nothing but my beanhole. 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I lay my boots in Colorado and my hat in Montana. I can stretch out my arms clean out from the Crazy Woman Fork plumb over to the upper Gray Bull River. And my bed tarp covers half of Texas and all of old Mexico. But there's one thing for sure and certain. And if you boys really wants to know, I'll tell you that I'm still a long way short of being the daddy of them all. Because he's full growed. And as any man that really knows can see, well, hell, boys, I ain't nothing but a young.

She left 50, 60 people still sitting on the cars, wondering what it's coming to and how it got this far. But me, I got a nickel smashed flatter than a dollar.

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Partner, you're listening to the Authentic American Cowboy Radio. Did you hear what I said? The Authentic American Cowboy Radio.

0: fiery horse with the speed of light, a cloud of dust, and a hearty Hi-Yo Silver, the Lone Ranger.
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2: With his faithful Indian companion Tonto, the daring and resourceful masked rider of the plains, led the fight for law and order in the early West. 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The Lone Ranger rides again.

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John McDonald, folks, you know, I visited a doctor friend of mine in East Tennessee recently, and the first thing he said to me when I walked in the door was, John, did you bring me any of that good, highly seasoned cowboy music? Well, it tickles me to know that other folks appreciate a good, highly seasoned cowboy music as much as I do. And that's why I always recommend Riders in the Sky. Now, Riders in the Sky has many uses around today's modern farm, whether you're controlling broadleaf weeds or pesky insects and weevils of all kinds. It's also useful as a growth implant hormone. Merely implant Riders in the Sky in your young calves and observe a 95% greater weight gain on 99% less food. So, folks, if you're like my doctor friend and tired of the same old bland top 40 formulized new wave crossover country music, why not switch to highly seasoned cowboy music? And remember, from the breakfast table to the barnyard, it's Riders in the Sky.

Good afternoon. Here's a look at your King County weather from American Cowboy Radio 107.7 in Guthrie. For this afternoon, partly sunny and hot with a high near 97 and a 30% chance of showers and thunderstorms. For tonight, we'll have gradual clearing after a shower or a thunderstorm before 1 a.m. Overnight lows dropping to 71 degrees. For Friday, sunny and hot with a high near 99. Friday night, mostly clear, lows of 73. And for Saturday, sunny and hot with a high near 102 degrees. That's a look at your King County weather from American Cowboy Radio 107.7 in Guthrie.

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1: 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Back there, Black Amber's the name they gave that grain. 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Horse-drawn gear, every piece, means Grandpa was a hand. New three-burner oil stove, the table from the kitchen, with six chairs, plus the high chair they used to put my mom in. Rocker, range, radio, dresser, sink, beds, dishes, milk pails, churn, everything you'd think. Well, even on that list for sale was Grandpa's livestock brand. Now that's something I'd love to have seen, or better, have in hand. I'd keep it with the arrowheads he gathered on their land, left there by the Ponca, Pawnee, and a Sioux Lakota band. Speaking of keepsakes and heirlooms from the day, I've got Grandpa's fiddle and bow, but I never heard him play. Mm-hmm. What I have heard is a treasure that'll never go away, stories of my heritage and roots, what paved our family's way. Mom telling a prairie rattler sunning on the path and huddling in the cellar while tornadoes leveled wrath. The hard work of farming and keeping up with chores, and a month of Sundays sometimes between trips to the stores. See, my roots are dug from Nebraska soil up north by the Dakota line. It's where my mom and aunt and uncles were born and raised until the time Grandpa decided to sell the farm and move the brood out west, take a shipyard job because the war was on. And for that, I am blessed, because how else would my mom have ever met my dad? Fell in love, married, had the son they had. I am truly blessed that Grandpa sold the spread and replanted our roots in Oregon, where we would grow instead.

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vacation with my pack on my back. I'm tired of transportation in the back of a hack. I love to hear the rhythm of the clickety-clack and hear the lonesome whistle, see the smoke from the stack, and pal around with Democratic fellas.

0: Good afternoon. Here's a look at your King County weather from American Cowboy Radio 107.7 in Guthrie. For this afternoon, partly sunny and hot with a high near 97 and a 30% chance of showers and thunderstorms. For today, we'll have gradual clearing after a shower or a thunderstorm before 1 a.m. Overnight lows dropping to 71 degrees. For Friday, sunny and hot with a high near 99. Friday night, mostly clear, lows of 73. And for Saturday, sunny and hot with a high near 102 degrees. That's a look at your King County weather from American Cowboy Radio 107.7 in Guthrie.
1: High and low. Gathering started, climbing high. Pines parted, rock meets sky. Cattle far scattered, arroyo to cap. Weighty but tattered, herd into the gap. Bull bellows freedom, don't want to go. Heeler is on him, drives him below. Duck in the boughs, skidding the slope. Jostling the cows, chap slapping rope. Pushing remnants in cold fall, lurking presence, eerie pall. On upper butte, dark forfeit sight, eve bears mute, rest for the night. Howls from atop, night rider below, threats don't stop, bovine no. Slayers are creeping, roused is the crew, there'll be no sleeping till morning is new. Mounts are prepped, rifles get full, dogs unslept, snorting bull. Circle the herd in dead of night, nary a word, engaged of fright. Dawns arise, plenty of track, taint of guise, didn't attack. Bitter stout, grub quick, move 'em out, ground slick. Traverse shallow, easy and slow, winter fallow, safer below. Count is good, cattle clear, all as should, sleep is near. Day behind, bellies are full, lowly grind, pull the wool. Beat the weather, duck the pack, off with the leather, into the sack. No howls obey, doze through the night, by light of day, beautiful sight. Ceiling of sun, the moon squatting low, the gather done, the good life we know.
2: Texas, the most glorious and proud state of the Union. Yeah. To the memory of noble Sam Houston. Yeah.

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1: He was the unlikely type, caught up in the hype of living the businessman's way. Heading home from the grind, he pulled off to find a watering hole the end of the day. He found a bar door he'd not passed through before. He felt something draw him inside. The ambiance of the place hit him square in the face. He was in for a hell of a ride. He was struck by the gaze through the smoke and the haze of the fellas lined up at the bar. With that first taste of beer, it was coming quite clear. This is not how things usually are. He was feeling uneasy, his stomach was queasy. Then he felt the room start to spin. He couldn't yet know, but his fate would soon show. A new life was about to begin. First there's confusion, caused by an illusion. Your reflection appears in your glass. You can no longer see who you used to be. A transition is coming to pass. It's a state of mind you'll eventually find that's lain dormant in your heart. For reasons not clear, your call came this year, and a cowboy becomes your part. You'll find yourself drawn from dusk until dawn to things that you've missed in the past, like the wide open sky and the coyote's cry, how long sunsets last. You'll watch westerns all night till your mind takes flight to a place in some faraway trail where you're living on a horse, charting a course to deliver your herd to the rail. Rock and roll bands drift away with the sands. They just don't get you tapping your feet, because the music you're hearing will have your truck steering to a dance hall with a country beat. The opposite sex will still seem complex, though blue jeans more fitting attire. For the love of your life, hope for your wife, a cowgirl is what you'll desire. A trip in your car to some sushi bar no longer brings satisfaction. It's a pickup truck to where the Bronx buck, and bull riding's the main attraction. Your wardrobe will morph, the jeans section will dwarf what used to be tailor-made suits. You'll need a wide brim when the sun's not so dim, and you'll feel most at home in your boots. As these changes take place, you give up the rat race, cash it in, find your place in the sun. You'll get used to the feel of no concrete and steel, and you'll sense that your journey's begun. Finding wide open spaces and secluded places that reveal what life's all about. What's been held back for years can sometimes bring tears that wash away all remaining doubt. What's happened is real, you can't conceal the true feelings that churn in your gut. A vaquero's been born who never will mourn what was when the door slammed shut. So my friend, beware of the story I share about someone who dropped in to enjoy a drink or cold brew without having a clue. They'd be the next unlikely cowboy.
2: Head 'em up! 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

time now to introduce someone who's an old friend to many of you. He's a little fellow that rides our way every evening at the old Triple X Ranch from away down south of the border. He comes from that land of romance and enchantment, old Mexico. We call him Mr. Hands Across the Border, your friend and mine, Senor Too Slim.

0: and his faithful compatriot, El Caballero of the Lost Mind.
1: I think I lost it in the fruit check, Senor Ranger.
0: I must say your glaucoma's looking awfully much better. 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Down there they say the eyes are the windows to a man's soul. Wow. Judge for yourself.
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2: 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For this afternoon, partly sunny and hot with a high near 97 and a 30% chance of showers and thunderstorms. For today, we'll have gradual clearing after a shower or a thunderstorm before 1 a.m. Overnight lows dropping to 71 degrees. For Friday, sunny and hot with a high near 99. Friday night, mostly clear, lows of 73. And for Saturday, sunny and hot with a high near 102 degrees. That's a look at your King County weather from American Cowboy Radio 107.7 in Guthrie.

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1: We called Old Buck the Christian horse. And now just why, you'll say? Well, because every time you step aboard, that's when you learn to pray. I think the good Lord sent him down for sinners just like me, because you'll take the path to righteousness as you mount up, you see. And if you just don't understand too much about God's wrath, well, get yourself a Christian horse. 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And when you're finally mounted up, these words you'll say, of course: Dear Lord, if you can't help me now, please, God, don't help this horse.

0: 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My name's Libby Koch, and I'm a Texas songwriter. 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
1: Why don't you get out of Dodge while you're still alive?

rolled on a plane between Dallas and Austin. Going to El Paso. Whoops. Now this is what gave us the idea to come down here. This is a song about a guy that... probably did as much for our kind of music as anybody.

0: afternoon, here's a look at your King County weather from American Cowboy Radio 107.7 in Guthrie. For this afternoon, partly sunny and hot with a high near 97 and a 30% chance of showers and thunderstorms. For today, we'll have gradual clearing after a shower or a thunderstorm before 1 a.m. Overnight lows dropping to 71 degrees. For Friday, sunny and hot with a high near 99. Friday night, mostly clear, lows of 73. And for Saturday, sunny and hot with a high near 102 degrees. That's a look at your King County weather from American Cowboy Radio 107.7 in Guthrie.
1: Who stuffed that white owl? No one spoke in the shop. The barber was busy and he couldn't stop. The customers waiting their turns were reading the Daily, the Herald, the Post, little heeding the young man who blurted out such a blunt question. Not one raised a head or even made a suggestion. The barber just kept on shaving. Well, can't you see, Mr. Brown, cried the youth with a frown, how wrong the whole thing is, how preposterous each wing is, how flat in the head, how jammed down the neck is, in short, the whole bird. What an ignorant wreck is. I make no apology. I've learned owlology. I've spent days and nights in 100 collections and will not be blinded to any defections arising from unskillful fingers that fail to stuff a bird right from its beak to its tail. Mr. Brown, do take the bird down or you'll soon be the laughing stock all over town. And the barber just kept on shaving. Well, I've studied owls and other night fowls, and what I tell you I know to be true. An owl cannot roost with its limbs so unloose. No owl in this world ever had its claws curled, ever had its legs slanted, ever had its beak canted, ever had its neck screwed into that attitude. It can't be done because 'tis against all bird laws. Anatomy teaches, ornithology preaches, an owl has a toe that can't turn out so. I've made the white owl my study for years, and to see such a job nearly moves me to tears. And the barber just kept on shaving. Mr. Brown, I'm amazed you should be so crazed just to put up a bird in that posture. Absurd, you know, to look at that owl almost brings on a dizziness. The man who stuffed him doesn't half know his business. Well, examine those eyes. I'm filled with surprise a taxidermist should pass off on you such poor glass, so unnatural they seem. They'd make Audubon scream or John Burroughs laugh to encounter such chap. Do take the bird down, have him stuffed again, Brown. With some sawdust and bark, I could stuff in the dark an owl better than that. I could make an old bat look more like an owl than that horrid fowl stuck up there so stiff like a side of coarse leather. In fact, about him, there's not one natural feather. Just then, with a wink and a sly, normal lurch, that owl very gravely got down from his perch. Walked around and regarded this fault-finding critic who thought he was stuffed. With a glance analytic, then fairly hooted as if he should say, your learning's at fault this time anyway. Don't waste it again on a live bird, I pray. I'm an owl. You're another, sir critic. Good day. And the barber just kept on shaving.

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Here's a look at your King County weather from American Cowboy Radio 107.7 in Guthrie. For this afternoon, partly sunny and hot with a high near 97 and a 30% chance of showers and thunderstorms. For today, we'll have gradual clearing after a shower or a thunderstorm before 1 a.m. Overnight lows dropping to 71 degrees. For Friday, sunny and hot with a high near 99. Friday night, mostly clear, lows of 73. And for Saturday, sunny and hot with a high near 102 degrees. That's a look at your King County weather from American Cowboy Radio 107.7 in Guthrie.

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1: How old was I when I had first seen Old Rivers? 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Say, one of these days, I'm gonna climb that mountain, walk up there among them clouds where the cotton's high and the corn's growing. And they ain't no fields to plow.

0: woman.
1: They all fine, crops is dry. Down near them in mom said, son, you know old Rivers died. They're sitting here now in this new plowed earth, trying to find me a little shade. With the sun beating down across the fields I see, that mule, old Rivers, and me. Now one of these days, I'm gonna climb that mountain, walk up there among them clouds, where the cotton's high and the corns are growing, and there ain't no fields to plow. With the sun beating down across the fields I see, that mule, old Rivers,

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0: here's a look at your King County weather from American Cowboy Radio 107.7 in Guthrie. For this afternoon, partly sunny and hot with a high near 97 and a 30% chance of showers and thunderstorms. For tonight, we'll have gradual clearing after a shower or a thunderstorm before 1 a.m. Overnight lows dropping to 71 degrees. For Friday, sunny and hot with a high near 99. Friday night, mostly clear, lows of 73. And for Saturday, sunny and hot with a high near 102 degrees. That's a look at your King County weather from American Cowboy Radio 107.7 in Guthrie.
1: This is Red Steagall. I'll never forget the first time I heard Larry McCorder do poetry. And we sat down and I listened to it and I thought, now this guy really understands what he's writing about. And then I realized that he had grown up in the panhandle of Texas. I got better acquainted with him and I knew the places and the faces and the people who he was talking about. And Larry wrote about a lifestyle that we work so hard to preserve, and he did such a marvelous job of writing about it. He was a good horseman. He knew a lot about cattle. He was a great musician and a great singer and a good friend. And I was so proud when he got invited to go to Elko that first year. And he made a place for himself in the world of cowboy poetry. My friend, Larry McCorder.
2: His wall wasn't lined with old double days of him riding Bronx at Cheyenne. Instead, you'd find spurs and chaps and old bits he'd used through a 60-year span. He'd swapped his old saddle some years ago for a comfortable old rocking chair. Now he whiles the hours away all alone, no more for the cow brute to care. JAs and sixes, the mats and forks. In his youth, he'd rode for them all. He'd stay with the wagon from early spring till it pulled back in after fall. Oh, many a maverick had stretched his grass rope. Bad horses he'd raked with his hooks. He'd been a man among men, you could tell by the way he talked and his looks. I used to go see him when school let out to pick his old brain for some knowledge, and he'd tell me of things he'd learned through the years that they didn't teach me in college. Like stuffing cottonwood leaves in your hat to keep your head cool in the sun. How to strain water from an old dirt tank. 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The other boys called him an old windbag. His tail's just an old man's prattle. But there was a time he'd do a day's work on them old horses that we couldn't saddle. His kind of cowboy my friends never knew. He brought no cheers from the grandstand. He'd never rode for the big crowds, it's true.

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0: driver takes his wife in his arms and he kisses her goodbye before he goes to work. 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
2: 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For this afternoon, partly sunny and hot with a high near 97 and a 30% chance of showers and thunderstorms. For today, we'll have gradual clearing after a shower or a thunderstorm before 1 a.m. Overnight lows dropping to 71 degrees. For Friday, sunny and hot with a high near 99. Friday night, mostly clear, lows of 73. And for Saturday, sunny and hot with a high near 102 degrees. That's a look at your King County weather from American Cowboy Radio, 107.7 in Guthrie.

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1: The cultural celebrations in Oklahoma generally focus on three things: history, food, and music. And what about the music? From Deep Deuce and Kane's Ballroom to Nashville and the New York Metropolitan Opera, Oklahoma has long laid claim to generations of talented musicians, singers, songwriters, filmmakers, and fine artists. We may be flyover country to the east and left coast, but the talent of Oklahoma is known, seen, and heard all over the world. There is one fellow that folks think of when we think of Oklahoma music, and that fellow is Bob Wills.

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welcome to American Cowboy Radio and our daily program, Strays at the Gate, where 4 days a week, Monday through Thursday, we play some of the best Western and cowboy music and poetry that we can find. And on Fridays, of course, we interview a wonderful guest each Friday that's either involved in the music or poetry, but somehow involved in Western entertainment. Well, we've had a pretty good week so far, and it's Thursday. I hope you join us tomorrow for our weekend edition where we're going to interview my good friend Randy Palmer. Today, I think I'm going to play songs about some of my favorite states. And, of course, I've got to start out with Texas. Texas is where I was born and raised. And Andy Hedges is going to sing I'd Like to Be in Texas.

sat a man whose hair was gray. He would listen eagerly to what they had to say. Asked him where he'd like to be, and his clear old voice did ring. I'd like to be in Texas for the roundup in the spring.